0: Jesus said, "Peace I leave with you, my peace I give you. I do not give to you as the world gives. Do not let your hearts be troubled, and do not be afraid."
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Hi, this is Pastor Greg Madsen on MyBridge Radio, keeping you connected. More than four decades ago, Elton John sang that sad songs say so much. And I agree, sad songs do say so much. The question is, do they say enough? Without God, they're just sad songs. But with Him, sad songs say so much more. Many more decades ago, a man named Asaph wrote a sad song we know as Psalm 77. I cried out to God for help. I cried out to God to hear me. When I was in distress, I sought the Lord. At night, I stretched out untiring hands, and I would not be comforted. His words are a lament, which is a heartfelt prayer from a place of deep pain. When those times hit, we may pretend we don't hurt. We don't want to sound unfaithful or weak. But Asaph lamented, Moses and Jeremiah lamented, David lamented, and so did the descendant of David. Jesus cried out on the cross, my God, why have you forsaken me? Does that sound unfaithful? The cry of Jesus is the cry of our own hearts. It's okay to cry out. But with lament, the cry leads to comfort. After crying out to God, Asaph resolved in Psalm 77, I will remember the deeds of the Lord. Yes, I will remember your miracles of long ago. You see, laments are more than just sad songs. They compose the cry of the soul, and they lead us to the character and the work of God. MyBridge Radio, helping to connect you to God, who brings comfort through lament.

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home of Carney are celebrating their 35th wedding anniversary. We have been blessed with the love of Christ, family, friends, and each other. We thank God for being able to do life together and look forward to Christ's future plans for us. Romans 12:10 says, "Be devoted to one another in love. Honor one another above yourselves."

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0: Josiah Parker is celebrating the 7th anniversary of opening Elevate Physical Therapy in Omaha. It has been incredible to watch God work this past year and provide in ways I never would have expected. I am excited to see what the next year brings. Proverbs 16:9 says, "The mind of man plans his way, but the Lord directs his steps."
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0: God is always at work among us.
1: Adam and Auburn's first time in a church came after a middle school classmate invited him to youth group. Attending each week eventually led him to a youth conference, which changed everything.
2: The speakers started talking about how we all have this God-sized hole in our heart that only God can fill. We try to fill that void, but we can never fill it because nothing can fill what only God can. And I was like, am I doing this?
1: The gears began turning in Adam's mind as he grew concerned about all the ways he was trying to fill his life.
2: As the speaker's going, he's talking about giving your life to the Lord. I remember feeling this conviction of there's so much stuff that I'm trying to do to fill my life, but nothing is working. Nothing's making me feel fulfilled. Nothing's making me happy. And all of a sudden, I hear this still small voice whisper, take the load off your shoulders. Let me carry it. You can't.
1: In that moment, Adam repented and expressed saving faith in Jesus, surrendering his attempts to fill the void in his life on his own and trusting Christ to fill it through a relationship with him.
2: The Lord knew who I was before I knew who he was, and he extended his hand before I even knew what was going on. It all became really clear what was going on in my life, that I needed the Lord.
1: God is on the move, redeeming and restoring the lives of people like Adam, who is now a pastor at Calvary Christian Center in Auburn, discipling and ministering to those who are also seeking new life with Jesus.
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1: helping keep you connected to God, who is always right by your side. 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

home of Carney are celebrating their 35th wedding anniversary. We have been blessed with the love of Christ, family, friends, and each other. We thank God for being able to do life together and look forward to Christ's future plans for us. Romans 12:10 says, "Be devoted to one another in love. Honor one another above yourselves."

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1: What compels an apostle, anointed and appointed by Jesus himself, to work a blue-collar job making tents so that he can serve a stubborn and messy church for free? It's gospel urgency. Paul says, "Woe to me if I don't preach the gospel. I can't imagine not doing this. The love of Jesus has changed this man." Paul was once a hell-bound sinner, and he's been saved by an amazing Savior. And now he can't help but tell everyone, everywhere, about this Jesus and his gospel with a sense of urgency. Would we live with that same urgency?
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0: Josiah Parker is celebrating the 7th anniversary of opening Elevate Physical Therapy in Omaha. It has been incredible to watch God work this past year and provide in ways I never would have expected. I am excited to see what the next year brings. Proverbs 16:9 says, "The mind of man plans his way, but the Lord directs his steps."
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Where do you turn when you feel hopeless? Do you know where to look for hope? This is Jody Blick with Fighting for Joy on MyBridge Radio, helping keep you connected. Romans 15:13 says, "May the God of hope fill you with all joy and peace in believing, so that by the power of the Holy Spirit you may abound in hope." Here God is called the God of hope. When we are discouraged and weary and lacking hope, we can go to Him. He is the ultimate source of hope. We will be disappointed if we are putting our hope in lesser things, in our circumstances, in other people, or even in our own strength or our ability to be positive. Instead, we can believe and trust that when we turn to Him, our God of hope, He will fill us with all joy and peace. I mean, who doesn't want more joy and peace? And then what's amazing is that by the power of the Holy Spirit, we will then abound in hope ourselves. We trust, He fills, and hope overflows. The God who gives hope is ready to fill you today with joy, peace, and Spirit-powered hope. And that can change everything. Life in this broken world is hard, and there is hope and joy to be found. This is Jody Blick helping you fight for joy.

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That's music from C.C. 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

Soder Home of Kearney are celebrating their 35th wedding anniversary. We have been blessed with the love of Christ, family, friends, and each other. We thank God for being able to do life together and look forward to Christ's future plans for us. Romans 12:10 says, "Be devoted to one another in love. Honor one another above yourselves."

Summer is almost here. That means warm nights, open roads, and people by your side. 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I am counting every blessing. 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

0: Josiah Parker is celebrating the 7th anniversary of opening Elevate Physical Therapy in Omaha. It has been incredible to watch God work this past year and provide in ways I never would have expected. I am excited to see what the next year brings. Proverbs 16:9 says, "The mind of man plans his way, but the Lord directs his steps."
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2: Z is a local church planter in South Asia who has experienced deep persecution for his faith. When the government shut down his church and arrested members of his congregation, he knew he couldn't stop sharing the gospel, but he needed a more strategic way forward. That's when he connected with local partners of Activate Global, who taught him about kingdom business and how to use it as a means of providing for his family, as well as a way to share the gospel. So Z launched a successful clothing business. Not only is Z meeting a need in his community, the business has also allowed him to disciple young leaders and teach them strategic ways to share the gospel while running a business. What began as persecution towards Z's original church, God used to multiply into something far greater, resulting in a growing network of churches. Where there are people unreached, in a place so hard to reach, few have been reached and very few are trying. God is on the move through Activate Global, which is equipping workers through kingdom businesses.
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1: Helping keep you connected to God, who loves us not because we're worthy, but because he is good. That's the latest from Matthew West on MyBridge Radio.

home of Carney are celebrating their 35th wedding anniversary. We have been blessed with the love of Christ, family, friends, and each other. We thank God for being able to do life together and look forward to Christ's future plans for us. Romans 12:10 says, "Be devoted to one another in love. Honor one another above yourselves."

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1: Jesus didn't teach simply for information. He wasn't satisfied just saying what was true. Jesus taught, spoke, and interacted for transformation, for God to transform us more into everything He's created us to be. And according to Jesus, transformation doesn't happen by stacking up more information about God or knowledge about God or doctrine. According to Jesus, transformation happens through application, by applying what God has communicated through the writers of Scripture. That's how we grow in a relationship with Jesus. That's how we're more transformed to who God's created us to be.
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0: Josiah Parker is celebrating the 7th anniversary of opening Elevate Physical Therapy in Omaha. It has been incredible to watch God work this past year and provide in ways I never would have expected. I am excited to see what the next year brings. Proverbs 16:9 says, "The mind of man plans his way, but the Lord directs his steps."
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0: Even though I walk through the darkest valley, I will fear no evil, for you are with me. 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

Hi, this is Pastor Greg Madsen on MyBridge Radio, keeping you connected. More than four decades ago, Elton John sang that sad songs say so much. And I agree, sad songs do say so much. The question is, do they say enough? Without God, they're just sad songs, but with Him, sad songs say so much more. Many more decades ago, a man named Asaph wrote a sad song we know as Psalm 77. I cried out to God for help. I cried out to God to hear me. When I was in distress, I sought the Lord. At night, I stretched out untiring hands, and I would not be comforted. His words are a lament, which is a heartfelt prayer from a place of deep pain. When those times hit, we may pretend we don't hurt. We don't want to sound unfaithful or weak. But Asaph lamented, Moses and Jeremiah lamented, David lamented, and so did the descendant of David. Jesus cried out on the cross, my God, why have you forsaken me? Does that sound unfaithful? The cry of Jesus is the cry of our own hearts. It's okay to cry out. But with lament, the cry leads to comfort. After crying out to God, Asaph resolved in Psalm 77, I will remember the deeds of the Lord. Yes, I will remember your miracles of long ago. See, laments are more than just sad songs. They compose the cry of the soul, and they lead us to the character and the work of God. MyBridge Radio, helping to connect you to God, who brings comfort through lament.

McCartney are celebrating their 35th wedding anniversary. We have been blessed with the love of Christ, family, friends, and each other. We thank God for being able to do life together and look forward to Christ's future plans for us. Romans 12:10 says, "Be devoted to one another in love. Honor one another above yourselves."

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0: Peace Lutheran Church of Deschler thanks God for all the teachers and students in our Deschler area schools. As the school year draws to a close, we pray God will give you an opportunity to relax and reflect on His love for us in our Savior Jesus Christ. We also pray that God will use our Vacation Bible School during the first week of June to share the good news of our Lord and Shepherd Jesus. Psalm 23 tells us that He leads and guides us that we might dwell in the house of the Lord forever.
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0: God is always at work among us.
1: Adam and Auburn's first time in a church came after a middle school classmate invited him to youth group. Attending each week eventually led him to a youth conference, which changed everything.
2: The speakers started talking about how we all have this God-sized hole in our heart that only God can fill. We try to fill that void, but we can never fill it because nothing can fill what only God can. And I was like, am I doing this?
1: The gears began turning in Adam's mind as he grew concerned about all the ways he was trying to fill his life.
2: As the speaker's going, he's talking about giving your life to the Lord. I remember feeling this conviction of there's so much stuff that I'm trying to do to fill my life, but nothing is working. Nothing's making me feel fulfilled. Nothing's making me happy. And all of a sudden, I hear this still small voice whisper, take the load off your shoulders. Let me carry it. You can.
1: In that moment, Adam repented and expressed saving faith in Jesus, surrendering his attempts to fill the void in his life on his own and trusting Christ to fill it through a relationship with him.
2: The Lord knew who I was before I knew who he was, and he extended his hand before I even knew what was going on. It all became really clear what was going on in my life, that I needed the Lord.
1: God is on the move, redeeming and restoring the lives of people like Adam, who is now a pastor at Calvary Christian Center in Auburn, discipling and ministering to those who are also seeking new life with Jesus. My

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start my heart and take my soul to the OR. Cause I can't find a pulse, can't find the beat. Flatlined all the time, checking on my vital signs. I can't even stand the sight of me. It was hard to find you in the pain, but it's harder now that I can't.

Pam and Dan Miller of North Platte are remembering Pam's father, who went to heaven 8 years ago today. We are thankful for the hope found in John 11:25, where Jesus said, "I am the resurrection and the life. Whoever believes in me, though he die, yet shall he live."

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1: What compels an apostle, anointed and appointed by Jesus himself, to work a blue-collar job making tents so that he can serve a stubborn and messy church for free? It's gospel urgency. Paul says, "Woe to me if I don't preach the gospel. I can't imagine not doing this." The love of Jesus has changed this man. Paul was once a hellbound sinner, and he's been saved by an amazing Savior. And now he can't help but tell everyone, everywhere, about this Jesus and his gospel with a sense of urgency. Would we live with that same urgency?
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1: 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That's music from Forrest Frank and Josiah Queen on MyBridge Radio. Jesus is coming back soon.

West Coast kid in a Chevy S10. Everything I own in the back of the bed. Wide eyed dreaming about a Nashville skyline. Naive enough to think that it's my time. Singing about pipe dreams, hanging on by a heartstring. 100 doors kept on closing for the one.

0: Peace Lutheran Church of Deschler thanks God for all the teachers and students in our Deschler area schools. As the school year draws to a close, we pray God will give you an opportunity to relax and reflect on His love for us in our Savior Jesus Christ. We also pray that God will use our Vacation Bible School during the first week of June to share the good news of our Lord and Shepherd Jesus. Psalm 23 tells us that He leads and guides us that we might dwell in the house of the Lord forever.
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Where do you turn when you feel hopeless? Do you know where to look for hope? This is Jody Blick with Fighting for Joy on MyBridge Radio, helping keep you connected. Romans 15:13 says, "May the God of hope fill you with all joy and peace in believing, so that by the power of the Holy Spirit you may abound in hope." Here God is called the God of hope. When we are discouraged and weary and lacking hope, we can go to Him. He is the ultimate source of hope. We will be disappointed if we are putting our hope in lesser things, in our circumstances, in other people, or even in our own strength or our ability to be positive. Instead, we can believe and trust that when we turn to Him, our God of hope, He will fill us with all joy and peace. I mean, who doesn't want more joy and peace? And then what's amazing is that by the power of the Holy Spirit, we will then abound in hope ourselves. We trust, He fills, and hope overflows. The God who gives hope is ready to fill you today with joy, peace, and Spirit-powered hope. And that can change.

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Pam and Dan Miller of North Platte are remembering Pam's father, who went to heaven 8 years ago today. We are thankful for the hope found in John 11:25, where Jesus said, "I am the resurrection and the life. Whoever believes in me, though he die, yet shall he live."

Summer is almost here. That means warm nights, open roads, and people by your side. This June, make the drive count. 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Sean Rodriguez, the band Jaren, and Leanna Crawford. 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I am counting every blessing. 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

0: Peace Lutheran Church of Deschler thanks God for all the teachers and students in our Deschler area schools. As the school year draws to a close, we pray God will give you an opportunity to relax and reflect on His love for us in our Savior Jesus Christ. We also pray that God will use our Vacation Bible School during the first week of June to share the good news of our Lord and Shepherd Jesus. Psalm 23 tells us that He leads and guides us that we might dwell in the house of the Lord forever.
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0: God is always at work among us.
1: Z is a local church planter in South Asia who has experienced deep persecution for his faith. When the government shut down his church and arrested members of his congregation, he knew he couldn't stop sharing the gospel, but he needed a more strategic way forward. That's when he connected with local partners of Activate Global, who taught him about kingdom business and how to use it as a means of providing for his family, as well as a way to share the gospel. So Z launched a successful clothing business. Not only is Z meeting a need in his community, the business has also allowed him to disciple young leaders and teach them strategic ways to share the gospel while running a business. What began as persecution towards Z's original church, God used to multiply into something far greater, resulting in a growing network of churches. Where there are people unreached, in a place so hard to reach, few have been reached and very few are trying. God is on the move through Activate Global, which is equipping workers through kingdom businesses.
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Pam and Dan Miller of North Platte are remembering Pam's father, who went to heaven 8 years ago today. We are thankful for the hope found in John 11:25, where Jesus said, "I am the resurrection and the life. Whoever believes in me, though he die, yet shall he live."

0: coming this Sunday. A message from Pastor Ronnie Rothy.
1: Jesus didn't teach simply for information. He wasn't satisfied just saying what was true. Jesus taught, spoke, and interacted for transformation, for God to transform us more into everything He's created us to be. And according to Jesus, transformation doesn't happen by stacking up more information about God or knowledge about God or doctrine. According to Jesus, transformation happens through application, by applying what God has communicated through the writers of Scripture. That's how we grow in a relationship with Jesus. That's how we're more transformed into who God's created us to be.
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1: Peace Lutheran Church of Deschler thanks God for all the teachers and students in our Deschler area schools. As the school year draws to a close, we pray God will give you an opportunity to relax and reflect on His love for us in our Savior Jesus Christ. We also pray that God will use our Vacation Bible School during the first week of June to share the good news of our Lord and Shepherd Jesus. Psalm 23 tells us that He leads and guides us that we might dwell in the house of the Lord forever.
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Hi, this is Pastor Greg Madsen on MyBridge Radio, keeping you connected. More than four decades ago, Elton John sang that sad songs say so much. And I agree, sad songs do say so much. The question is, do they say enough? Without God, they're just sad songs. But with Him, sad songs say so much more. Many more decades ago, a man named Asaph wrote a sad song we know as Psalm 77. I cried out to God for help. I cried out to God to hear me. When I was in distress, I sought the Lord. At night, I stretched out untiring hands, and I would not be comforted. His words are a lament, which is a heartfelt prayer from a place of deep pain. When those times hit, we may pretend we don't hurt. We don't want to sound unfaithful or weak. But Asaph lamented, Moses and Jeremiah lamented, David lamented, and so did the descendant of David. Jesus cried out on the cross, my God, why have you forsaken me? Does that sound unfaithful? The cry of Jesus is the cry of our own hearts. It's okay to cry out. But with lament, the cry leads to comfort. After crying out to God, Asaph resolved in Psalm 77, I will remember the deeds of the Lord. Yes, I will remember your miracles of long ago. See, laments are more than just sad songs. They compose the cry of the soul, and they lead us to the character and the work of God. MyBridge Radio, helping to connect you to God, who brings comfort through lament.

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Pam and Dan Miller of North Platte are remembering Pam's father, who went to heaven 8 years ago today. We are thankful for the hope found in John 11:25, where Jesus said, "I am the resurrection and the life. Whoever believes in me, though he die, yet shall he live."

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2: That is the hardest thing, I think, for any leader, being willing to hold back a little bit and watch for where he's working and where he's beckoning and where, okay, you got to wait because God is like, I'm opening this door, but you're not going to have 20 steps and a 3-year plan. 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

0: Peace Lutheran Church of Deschler thanks God for all the teachers and students in our Deschler area schools. As the school year draws to a close, we pray God will give you an opportunity to relax and reflect on His love for us in our Savior Jesus Christ. We also pray that God will use our Vacation Bible School during the first week of June to share the good news of our Lord and Shepherd Jesus. Psalm 23 tells us that He leads and guides us that we might dwell in the house of the Lord forever.
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0: God is always at work among us.
1: Adam and Auburn's first time in a church came after a middle school classmate invited him to youth group. Attending each week eventually led him to a youth conference, which changed everything.
2: The speakers started talking about how we all have this God-sized hole in our heart that only God can fill. We try to fill that void, but we can never fill it because nothing can fill what only God can. And I was like, am I doing this?
1: The gears began turning in Adam's mind as he grew concerned about all the ways he was trying to fill his life.
2: As the speaker's going, he's talking about giving your life to the Lord. I remember feeling this conviction of there's so much stuff that I'm trying to do to fill my life, but nothing is working. Nothing's making me feel fulfilled. Nothing's making me happy.

0: coffee, and all of a sudden I hear this still small voice whisper, "Take the load off your shoulders. Let me carry it." You carry my weakness, my sickness, my
1: brokenness, all on your shoulders. In that moment, Adam repented and expressed saving faith in Jesus, surrendering his attempts to fill the void in his life on his own and trusting Christ to fill it through a relationship with him.
0: The Lord knew who I was before I knew who he was, and he extended his hand before I even knew what was going on. It all became really clear what was going on in my life, that I needed the Lord.
1: God is on the move, redeeming and restoring the lives of people like Adam, who is now a pastor at Calvary Christian Center in Auburn, discipling and ministering to those who are also seeking new life with Jesus.
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Pam and Dan Miller of North Platte are remembering Pam's father, who went to heaven 8 years ago today. We are thankful for the hope found in John 11:25, where Jesus said, "I am the resurrection and the life. Whoever believes in me, though he die, yet shall he live."

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1: What compels an apostle, anointed and appointed by Jesus himself, to work a blue-collar job making tents so that he can serve a stubborn and messy church for free? It's gospel urgency. Paul says, "Woe to me if I don't preach the gospel. I can't imagine not doing this." The love of Jesus has changed this man. Paul was once a hellbound sinner, and he's been saved by an amazing Savior. And now he can't help but tell everyone, everywhere about this Jesus and his gospel with a sense of urgency. Would we live with that same urgency?
0: 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And get a taste of the teaching ministry of City Light Church in Omaha. 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

0: Do not fear, for I am with you. 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

0: Peace Lutheran Church of Deschler thanks God for all the teachers and students in our Deschler area schools. As the school year draws to a close, we pray God will give you an opportunity to relax and reflect on His love for us in our Savior Jesus Christ. We also pray that God will use our Vacation Bible School during the first week of June to share the good news of our Lord and Shepherd Jesus. Psalm 23 tells us that He leads and guides us that we might dwell in the house of the Lord forever.
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For the capital city, becoming partly sunny today, that high near 61. In Omaha, becoming partly sunny, highs right around 60. Sunshine eventually coming up in the Tri-Cities with highs near 62. For North Platte, a sunny day with highs to be near 61. Mostly sunny across the panhandle with highs to be near 58 degrees. In Valentine, partly sunny, highs to be right around 60. That is the weather this morning on MyBridge Radio.

0: that is Cade Thompson and his new one here on MyBridge Radio. It's called That's What the Cross is For, and right in front of him as our Monday morning got going, we heard from David Leonard and Good Lord. Really glad that you're spending some time with us this Monday here on MyBridge Radio, day number 19 of the month of May. Hope it's going to be a good one. At least some sunshine should be coming up across the state on this Tuesday. Yesterday morning, Jill and Heath, as they do every Monday, had some really encouraging things to share with us, including some faith lessons from physical therapy.
1: So for about 3.5 months now, I've been going to physical therapy appointments like twice a week. Mm-hmm. And a couple months in, my physical therapist, she started asking me like, are you sore after our sessions? And honestly, I wasn't sure what the right answer was.
2: Heath, the right answer is the real truth.
1: I know. But I'm like, I'm a 53-year-old man. Something is always sore. But then it finally happened. Like, finally, I knew what she meant. She had worked me harder than ever.
2: Okay.
1: More weight, more reps, stretching me. Like, she likes to say, you didn't even wince. And so then she'll stretch me further.
2: Oh, no.
1: Yeah. I've heard a joke that PT really stands for pain and torture. Well, so I came in that morning. I'm like, so Maddie, I was sore after last week. And I had never seen her smile so big. She's like, yes.
2: You're like finally validating my wondering here.
1: Yeah. And actually, I heard an old football coach say once, everyone wants to be strong, but no one wants to be sore.
2: Mm, that's so true. Mm-hmm. Everyone wants the gain, but not the pain.
1: Yeah. And I think it was James, who's Jesus' half-brother, that wrote, consider it all joy when you encounter various trials or storms, you know, knowing that the testing of your faith produces endurance or strength.
2: Mm-hmm.
1: So, yeah, I don't think that my physical therapist is so mean after all. Like, she's trying to help me. Like, I've been through this storm, and I'm trying to get stronger, and it's going to come with some soreness along the way.
2: Yeah.

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2: Be a part of so many stories just like that one. The right song at the right time.
1: Literally 5 minutes, 2 times per month.
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2: I'll bet you'd give 5 minutes for that.
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0: 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It's time right now for Ron Hutchcraft, A Word With You.
1: Now, I couldn't just sit down and start using your personal computer. If you work in an office, chances are they make sure they can have access to the company computer you use. Your computer, my computer, your company's computer, obviously they're all protected from any funny business by something we call a right password. That's right. I can't get into my computer without typing in my password. You want to know what it is? Ha, no way. I'm Ron Hutchcraft, and I want to have a word with you today about the password for heaven. Our word for today from the Word of God is important mostly for one group of people, people who want to go to heaven when they die. Isn't that just about all of us? This statement by the God whose heaven it is reveals the only password that will get you in. And the last thing God wants for it to be is secret. Yeah, he really wants you to be there with him forever. But there's only one way possible. Acts 4:12. The disciples have just healed a lame man in the name of Jesus. And then through them, God says, salvation is found in no one else. Now, when you hear that word salvation, by the way, think rescue, like first responders going in to save the lives of people trapped in a collapsed building. Salvation, or rescue, is found in no one else, for there is no other name under heaven given to men by which we must be saved. No one else but Jesus. No other name but Jesus. The only way to be saved. The only way to be rescued. From what? Well, from the eternal death penalty that the Bible says

0: all have facing us because we have taken the life God gave us, and in essence, we've made ourselves God in our life. My Creator was supposed to run this life that He gave me, and I've run it instead. The Bible says every one of us has done that, and there's no religion that can possibly pay or remove that death penalty, including the Christian religion. What we need to be saved from is hell itself. Without that, any hope you or I have for heaven is false hope. But why is there no one else, no other name other than Jesus? Why is He God's password to heaven? Well, in a world that so values tolerance and open-mindedness, isn't it colossal arrogance to say He's the only way to heaven? Well, I didn't say it. The Bible did. Jesus did when He said, "I am the way. No man comes to the Father except through me." It isn't so much about one religion being right and the others wrong. In fact, it's not about religion at all. It's about a spiritual death penalty that can only be paid one way. Somebody's got to die. And that's why Jesus came. When Jesus died on the cross, He was dying, so you don't have to. And the day He walked out of His grave, He proved He's got the power to turn your death sentence into eternal life. Which leaves us with the question on which everything rests. On what are you basing your hope for heaven? If your password is the good things you've done, or your spiritual background, or your religion, no chance. Because your only hope is pinning all your hopes on Jesus Christ. So has there ever been a time when you clearly and consciously and personally told Jesus you were placing all your trust in Him? The day you do is the day you trade forever the hell you deserve for the heaven you could never deserve. And this could be that day, with your forever at stake and with life so unpredictable. Waiting another day just doesn't make sense. So today, would you say, "Jesus, I understand that You and You alone are the password to heaven, the door to heaven, the one who opened that door by Your death on the cross for me. And Jesus, beginning today, I am Yours. I want to be sure that You really do belong to Him." And that's why our website, would you check out anewstory.com today? Anewstory.com. Your hell canceled, your heaven guaranteed today, if you'll enter in through the only name God will accept. That is His Son. That is Jesus.
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1: Helping us to focus on gratitude this morning, that is the new one from Chandler Moore here on MyBridge Radio called God, I'm Just Grateful. Yesterday morning, Jill and Heath had some really good things to share with us as the week was getting underway. Some of what they had to share was a story about accepting God's forgiveness after a tough morning.
2: I don't know why mornings are so hard sometimes. Like, why does it take preschoolers 20 minutes to get dressed? I was so frustrated last week when that was happening in my house. And then I get asked, well, where'd you put the shoes? Where did I put the four-year-old shoes? How about asking them where they put their own shoes? And if I would have touched the shoes, they would be in the spot where they go. And I proceeded to tell people that. And I was
3: I'm sure that was helpful.
2: Yeah. And I was so worked up in the car. Like, I said way too many words. And I then, of course, I'm having this internal battle of feeling completely justified in what I was saying because I was right. And also feeling completely guilty because I'm the adult and I know I should have kept some of those frustrations to myself and not externalized them to and on my four-year-old, right?
3: Yeah.
2: And doesn't the enemy love those mess-up moments? Yeah. Like, he wants us to sit in them and stew on them and let that unworthy feeling color the entire rest of our day.
3: Right.
2: And what I landed on, Heath, was, okay, this is my action plan.
3: Okay.
2: I'm going to tell God. This is what happened this morning. When I get home, I'm going to tell my kids, this is what happened this morning, and this is what mommy should have done instead. And then I'm going to accept God's forgiveness.
3: Amen.
2: And then discipline my thoughts to move on.
3: Good idea.
2: Don't you think the enemy wants us to sit in those mess up moments and let it color the entire day? And we know our life is made up of a whole series of todays, and I don't want today to be defined by that mess up moment.
0: Oh, I've been desperate, cried those loud prayers,

Pam and Dan Miller of North Platte are remembering Pam's father, who went to heaven 8 years ago today. We are thankful for the hope found in John 11:25, where Jesus said, "I am the resurrection and the life. Whoever believes in me, though he die, yet shall he live."

is Rand Collective. Hallelujah anyway. Glad that you're with us this morning here on MyBridge Radio. Really looking forward to the morning conversation beginning in about a half hour here on MyBridge Radio. Dr. Kathy Cook is going to be back with us, and she's going to be sharing about loving our adult children well. Dr. Kathy has a new book called Resolve Conflict and Find Peace and Hope with Adult Children, Strategies and Conversations That Work. And she's going to be sharing some really good ideas for healthier relationships with adult children. Again, that conversation gets underway in about a half hour here on MyBridge Radio. Right now, here's Katie Nicole.

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1: It's Forrest Frank and Josiah Queen on MyBridge Radio. Jesus is coming back soon. Glad to have your company on this Tuesday. Remember, news and weather is coming up.

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0: Peace Lutheran Church of Deschler thanks God for all the teachers and students in our Deschler area schools. As the school year draws to a close, we pray God will give you an opportunity to relax and reflect on His love for us in our Savior Jesus Christ. We also pray that God will use our Vacation Bible School during the first week of June to share the good news of our Lord and Shepherd Jesus. Psalm 23 tells us that He leads and guides us that we might dwell in the house of the Lord forever.
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3: Good morning. 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It is Tuesday, the 19th of May. Here are the headlines. With the school year coming to an end and vacation travel beginning, motorists are encouraged to practice safety while traveling. Avoiding distractions, following the speed limit, and buckling up are the best ways to stay safe while traveling. Now, that news comes as the Nebraska Department of Transportation reports that 65 people have lost their lives on Nebraska roads this year. The Nebraska baseball team has climbed in the ratings. D1 baseball has the 41-14 Huskers ranked 20th this week. Now, going into the Big Ten tournament, Nebraska has won 7 games in a row. With the number 2 seed in the tournament, Nebraska will not play until Friday in Omaha. Hope and good news for today is found in 2 Corinthians chapter 1, verse 3. All praise to God the Father of our Lord Jesus Christ. God is our merciful Father and the source of all comfort. Again, that's 2 Corinthians 1, 3. For the capital city, becoming partly sunny, highs of 61. In Omaha, becoming partly sunny, highs near 60. In the Tri-Cities, becoming sunny and 63. In North Platte, sunny today, highs of 61. In the Panhandle, sunny and 60. In Valentine, sunshine, highs near 58. Currently, it's 47 in Lincoln, 49 in Omaha, 43 in the Tri-Cities. It's 40 in North Platte, 35 in the Panhandle, 38 in Valentine.

0: would I be? It's Peter Burton here on this Tuesday morning on My Bridge Radio. And it's time for the morning conversation. So glad to be able to start the day with you. You know, as our kids grow into adults and leave the home, we often envision harmonious, loving relationships with the ones that were under our roof for most of two decades. Our guest today is going to offer us some hope for when that harmony feels a little out of tune. One of our favorites is back. Dr. Kathy Cook is our guest, and we look forward to diving into her latest work, Resolve Conflict and Find Peace with Adult Children. Well, Dr. Kathy, it is so good to have you back on the Morning Conversation. Welcome back.
1: I'm so glad to be here. Thanks for your support.
0: I feel like we're growing up together. When I look back over some of the books and the topics that we have discussed over the years, Eight Great Smarts and Resilient Kids and Teens and Screens, and now we're jumping ahead a few years to Resolving Conflict with Our Adult Children. So what brought this on?
1: All the stories that I hear on the road, parents who feel like they have done a lot of things right, and I'm sure they have. They wanted to parent strong so that they could be friends with their children later. And now that the children are adults, they're maybe distancing themselves from their parents rather than having a friendship with them. So I just grieve what so many parents are going through. And I was raised in a multi-generational family. My mom's parents, my grandparents lived kitty corner behind us, and my dad cut a hole in the fence. And we just had a great relationship. I grew up three blocks from my other grandparents. We went, you know, to church together. And so I grieve that so many people are growing up without those relationships.
0: Yeah. In my previous question, Kathy, I used that term adult children, and it's kind of like jumbo shrimp. You know, it's like to say adult children is kind of an oxymoron. And yeah. I wonder if maybe that's part of what creates some conflict. Like, I'm a parent. I'll always be the father to my sons. But I wonder if we sometimes forget that while that title stays, how the role looks, that changes.
1: Yeah, I love that, the way that you express that. And I do address this in the first chapter of the book, that you'll always have parent as your noun, your children will always have child as their noun. But the relationship has to change. If we don't parent differently in their adult years, they'll feel it is disrespectful. They'll feel that we don't trust them, that we're not going to let them grow up. So we get to guide, comfort, counsel, coach, support, help. But we don't parent adult children unless they invite us to. So if they call and say, hey, dad, you know, how did you handle it when you had a really critical boss? I remember that season you went through and, man, my boss is driving me nuts. Any advice? Well, celebrate and praise the Lord that your kids are reaching out to you, and then provide the advice that they've asked you for. But if you know what's going on and they don't ask you for advice, you pray and you stay silent. You might say in general, hey, how's life? And if they respond, then you could develop a conversation. But it's not, we don't parent the same. We don't parent, we guide, coach, counsel, support, help, but we don't parent.

0: only to see distance grow in the relationship, that's not easy. And it's a topic our guest, one of our favorites, Dr. Kathy Cook, addresses in her newest book, Resolve Conflict and Find Peace with Adult Children, Strategies and Conversations That Work. Kathy, one of the hardest things I remember hearing a mom say once, it was about her son. He's probably 22 or 23 at the time. He's finishing up college. He was engaged. Just 5 or 6 years earlier, he was living at home, kind of a mama's boy, kind of willing to let mom dote on him, take care of his every need. He would confide in her. And now he's 22, 23, and she says about him, "I feel like I don't even know him anymore." How does that happen so fast?
1: Wow, that's so sad, isn't it? I wonder if in a season we become task-oriented and we lose our heart. You know, I wonder as they age up, there are real questions that need to be answered. You know, taxes, insurance, buying a car, choosing an apartment to rent, you know, coming up with the money, you know, paying back debt from college or whatever the case may be. I wonder if we become sources of information and wisdom, and it's hit or miss. We're not as close. We might not be living in the same home anymore, et cetera, et cetera. And so we lose sight of that. And our kids may choose to only share with us the safe things. They may not talk to us about faith, which might have been the heart bonding when they were younger. They may not share vulnerably about a relationship that they're getting interested in having. Whereas if they were living with us when they were 17, we would have known the girlfriend, et cetera. So that's a sad thing. We have to be willing to grieve the loss and accept what is.

So good to start this Tuesday morning with you. This is the Morning Conversation on MyBridge Radio. You know, for those of us that have raised our children to adulthood,

0: For the capital city, becoming partly sunny, highs of 61. In Omaha, becoming partly sunny, highs near 60. In the Tri-Cities, becoming sunny and 63. In North Platte, sunny today, highs of 61. In the Panhandle, sunny and 60. In Valentine, sunshine, highs near 58. Currently, it's 47 in Lincoln, 49 in Omaha, 43 in the Tri-Cities. It's 40 in North Platte, 35 in the Panhandle, 38 in Valentine.
1: Where do you turn when you feel hopeless? Do you know where to look for hope? This is Jody Blick with Fighting for Joy on MyBridge Radio, helping keep you connected. Romans 15:13 says, "May the God of hope fill you with all joy and peace in believing, so that by the power of the Holy Spirit you may abound in hope." Here God is called the God of hope. When we are discouraged and weary and lacking hope, we can go to Him. He is the ultimate source of hope. We will be disappointed if we are putting our hope in lesser things, in our circumstances, in other people, or even in our own strength or our ability to be positive. Instead, we can believe and trust that when we turn to Him, our God of hope, He will fill us with all joy and peace. I mean, who doesn't want more joy and peace? And then what's amazing is that by the power of the Holy Spirit, we will then abound in hope ourselves. We trust, He fills, and hope overflows. The God who gives hope is ready to fill you today with joy, peace, and Spirit-powered hope. And that can change everything. Life in this broken world is hard, and there is hope and joy to be found. This is Jody Blick helping you fight for joy.
2: 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We are thankful for the hope found in John 11:25, where Jesus said, "I am the resurrection and the life. Whoever believes in me, though he die, yet shall he live."

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0: Means a lot to us that you would choose to start your morning with us here on MyBridge Radio. This is The Morning Conversation. I'm Heath. Let's just face it. The relationship between parents and their adult children can sometimes get a little tense or tricky. Dr. Kathy Cook is our guest this morning. Her new book called Resolve Conflict and Find Peace with Adult Children. I think, Kathy, most of us, as we're raising our children, we have this vision of wanting them to find a suitable companion, you know, get married and, if possible, of course, provide us with grandbabies. And then they do that, and then it creates this change in dynamic. Suddenly there's conflict because our married children aren't doing everything the way we envisioned that they might. Help us out with, like, managing those expectations when it doesn't look like what we dreamed it would look like.
1: Right. Oh, it's hard. You know, it's really hard. There's a whole chapter, as you know, in the book on grief, because we have to grieve. We have to grieve the loss of relationships. We have to grieve the changes that are happening. We have to grieve decisions that are making that we wouldn't have made, because, again, we can't prevent all of the situations from happening that might grieve our heart. So I think it's really important that we do that. And I think we recognize it's going to be different. We start to miss them. We miss them. Like, we love them and they used to be with us constantly. So we miss them. That's a totally legitimate thing that's happening. I think we need to look for what we have in common. What is good? What can we talk about that isn't going to bring up some dynamic fireworks kind of a conversation? I think we bring back family memories. Family memories are rich, right? They bind us together. So let's talk about the time that we went to the fireworks on July 4th at the picnic and, you know, how much we loved it. And do you take your family out for the fireworks live, or do you watch them on TV? It's having conversations about a variety of different things could be really healthy there.
0: That's good. I wonder, too, if sometimes as a parent, we have the expectation and we see things not going the way we wish they would, and maybe we make the mistake of saying something about it. You know, the filter goes away. And of course, then that creates conflict and division. Is there a time that we should probably think about stepping in and apologizing for saying the quiet part out loud and saying the thing that we see that, and really maybe it's not anything wrong. It's just not what we wanted it to be.
1: We have to look honestly at ourselves. We must take responsibility for what we might have done that was wrong. But you know what? In the moment, it might not have been wrong. It was what we thought was best. And now we look back with today's wisdom and we realize, oh, I stepped over a boundary that my son had asked me to keep in place. So then we say, hey, I'm so sorry. And I think we're honest with ourselves. We're new at this. We better have grace and space for ourselves and for our kids. And we seek reconciliation. We say, would you please forgive me? Like, that's so honoring. It requires humility. It requires some honest reflection and realize, son, I did the best I knew how to do. Now I realize more grace would have been appropriate. And I'm sorry that I didn't know what I know now. Could you please forgive me and give me another chance?

0: times.
1: Now may our Lord Jesus Christ himself and God our Father, who has loved us and given us eternal comfort and good hope by grace, comfort and strengthen your hearts in every good work and word.
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0: It's Seth Schleeder on My Bridge Radio. Words will sing forever. This is the morning conversation. You know, humility, self-reflection, and reconciliation. That's all part of the prescription that's been given this morning by Dr. Kathy Cook when it comes to mending the sometimes tricky relationships we have with our adult children. Our guest, Kathy, your new book is called Resolve Conflict and Find Peace with Adult Children. You mentioned overstepping boundaries in that last answer, Kathy, and I wanted to talk about boundaries a little bit, like how important those are in this relationship, a parent and their adult children, like to set boundaries, but also to actually communicate those, because sometimes maybe we overstep a boundary because we didn't know it was a boundary. We didn't know what the expectations were.
1: Oh, it's so true. I do write about adult children being honest to say, you know, when you come over, we'd prefer that you not go into our bedroom. It feels like snooping to us. There's no reason for you to be there. Or you've called to offer to bring a meal and we've said no, and then you dropped it off. And no, we said no, that this wasn't a good week. This is where it feels like disrespect. That one of the main themes I heard when talking to adult children, they don't respect me and my boundaries. They have a right, you guys, to their boundaries. It's their home. It might not be a mansion, but it's their home. And you have a right in your home to have boundaries as well. So, but yeah, we don't communicate them well. Like our sons and daughters have moved out. They maybe don't understand now what the boundary is. And their spouse, there's no guarantee that their partner or spouse has ever been told, you know, what a boundary might be. So these are conversations to have, to sit down and at a meal say, hey, we really want to avoid conflict. And so let's just talk about expectations. And, you know, what are some boundaries that are blessings? Is there a time, like, could we just ask, when do you start to slow down at night? Like, is 9 o'clock too late? You know that I'm a night owl and I often get good ideas at, you know, 9:30. Can I text you then? Or do you sleep with your phone on and could that disturb you? We ask those questions and then we take notes. No joke, you guys, you're not going to remember everything. Let them even see you bring up the notes function of your phone and just write it down and let them know that your desire is to love them well.
0: Yeah. And then to obey the boundary. Because I think sometimes we'll be like, well, I don't like that boundary. Yeah, I don't agree with that one. So yeah. Then we just forge ahead. And I've seen a lot of conflict come in that when that happens.
1: Yeah, I wonder if people can hear the smile on your face. Yeah. We need to obey. That's called love. We don't need to understand it. We don't need to agree with it. You can do hard things. I talk about this in the book. You can be kind.

0: Peace Lutheran Church of Deschler thanks God for all the teachers and students in our Deschler area schools. As the school year draws to a close, we pray God will give you an opportunity to relax and reflect on His love for us in our Savior Jesus Christ. We also pray that God will use our Vacation Bible School during the first week of June to share the good news of our Lord and Shepherd Jesus. Psalm 23 tells us that He leads and guides us that we might dwell in the house of the Lord forever.
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2: Good morning. Thanks for joining us on MyBridge Radio. It is Tuesday, the 19th of May. The forecast is coming up. With the school year coming to an end and vacation travel beginning, motorists are encouraged to practice safety while traveling. Avoiding distractions, following the speed limit, and buckling up are the best ways to stay safe while traveling. Now, that advice comes as the Nebraska Department of Transportation reports that 65 people lost their lives on Nebraska roads so far this year. The Nebraska baseball team has climbed in the ratings. D1 baseball has the 41-14 Huskers ranked 20th this week. Now going into the Big Ten tournament, Nebraska has won 7 games in a row. And with the number 2 seed in the tournament, Nebraska will not play until Friday in Omaha. Hope and good news for today is found in 2 Corinthians chapter 1, verse 3. All praise to God, the Father of our Lord Jesus Christ. God is our merciful Father and the source of all comfort. Again, that's 2 Corinthians 1, 3. For the capital city, becoming partly sunny, highs of 61. In Omaha, becoming partly sunny, highs near 60. In the Tri-Cities, becoming sunny and 63. In North Platte, sunny today, highs of 61. In the Panhandle, sunny and 60. In Valentine, sunshine, highs near 58. Currently, it's 47 in Lincoln, 49 in Omaha, 43 in the Tri-Cities. It's 40 in North Platte, 35 in the Panhandle, 38 in Valentine.

0: It's Phil Wickham and Crowder. It really is Amazing Grace. It's the Morning Conversation on My Bridge Radio. This is Heath. You know, you don't need to understand everything and agree with everything your adult children are doing, and you can still be kind. It's the wise counsel of our guest this morning, one of our favorites, Dr. Kathy Cook. You are the author of Resolve Conflict and Find Peace with Adult Children. I know there was some research and a survey that went into what came out in this book, Kathy. What are some of the key things that from your research that adult children need from their parents?
1: Well, they need respect. Again, I've said that before. They need respect, which means that you agree to disagree, that you honor them and their family. You understand that they have a life now separate from yours, and that doesn't mean you did anything wrong. You were supposed to separate in some launching way that's good. I think they don't feel understood. They feel judged a lot by the interrogation. So if you care, you tend to ask questions, and yet you could listen longer. There's a whole section on communication in the book, a whole chapter where you can say, hey, I want to understand you. Can you give me a few more details? And then you're not listening to judge. You're not listening for your turn to talk. You're listening to understand and let them know that by your behavior. I think those things were clear in the survey. The kids do feel pressure that they're performing for you, which is sad. God doesn't give you children so they can perform for you and make you look good. And if you idolized them when they were young and you had a bad day when they had a bad day, and you had a good day only when they had a good day, that's an unfair expectation. Your children are not performers for you. And if they felt that when they were young, and again, you didn't do anything inherently bad. You were loving them the way that you knew how to love them. However, it's true that some parents feel like they really don't have a life separate from their kids. A lot of pressure on the kids. So I heard conversations about that. They would say, I wish my mom would get a life. I write in the book about that. Join a choir, join a life group, take a watercolor class at the Y, serve your neighbor, become a surrogate grandparent for some kids in your church who have no one outside of their parents because of where they've chosen to live or because of dysfunction in that family. And I know that going to a piano recital for the daughter of friends is different from going to a piano recital for your granddaughter. But what if it's better for you than nothing? But what if it's not about you? What if it's about you blessing a 7-year-old girl who has no elderly relatives in the area, and you can take her a rose and you can hug her and compliment her and encourage the parents that they're doing a good job providing piano lessons for their child? It would be amazing.

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This is the Morning Conversation on MyBridge Radio. You know, what if we as parents of adult children were to actually listen to them with the goal of understanding rather than correcting? Dr. Kathy Cook is a longtime favorite MyBridge Radio Morning Conversation guest. And Dr. Kathy, you are definitely challenging us this morning, like in a really good way. You have this new book. It's called Resolve Conflict and Find Peace with Adult Children. And I want to

0: come back to an area that we've touched on a little, and that is communication, because I think that's a huge area where expectations go unmet. You'll hear the mom say, how hard is it to pick up the phone and call your mom once a week? You know, that's how we think. We have these ideals in our mind of how communication and connection with our kids, you know, should go. And then when we don't hear from them like we want to, all of a sudden we assume we're being ghosted, and it's probably not that sinister. Help us set some realistic expectations on communication with our adult children when they're in different stages of life than we are.
1: Yeah, I really appreciate that. I talk in the book about I statements versus you statements. So I feel worried when I don't hear from you is different from you never communicate. So you have a right to your emotion. So I feel disappointed. I feel is different from you never. So a you statement sounds accusatory and will rarely build a conversation except one that would have anger in it. But I feel disappointed when... And then the kid is like, well, why do you need to know everything? Oh, I didn't tell you I needed to know everything. But, you know, on Tuesday night, you said that you'd let me know how the job, you know, you'd had a major presentation with your team and you told me you would let me know and then you didn't let me know. So I feel disappointed when you don't follow through on your commitment. And then don't say we raised you better than that. Oh, my gosh. Right?
0: Oh, yeah. I'm pretty sure I made that mistake.
1: Yeah. And you know, welcome to everyone's world, right? You know, none of us are perfect. So, again, they know that. They're not stupid. They know what your hopes, dreams, and expectations have been. They don't need to be reminded that they've disappointed you. In fact, that's been very clear in my work. They don't want to disappoint you, and they don't need to be reminded that they have. So I think I statements are huge. Another thing I write about in the communication section of the book is the stories that we tell ourselves. So let's say that you've asked three times that they stop over and help you with a plumbing issue because you just need another set of hands. And three times in a row, they can't. And so you tell yourself the story, my son doesn't care anything about my life. Well, that's the story you're telling yourself. But what if he legitimately was busy? What if he had to stay close to home because his boss was not feeling well and your son might need to take a quick trip out of town? What if your granddaughter really did have a rehearsal for a choir concert and needed you to be the transportation because you made that commitment? So I think we make sure that we're not lying to ourselves and making out the situation to be worse than it really is.

0: For the capital city, becoming partly sunny, highs of 61. In Omaha, becoming partly sunny, highs near 60. In the Tri-Cities, becoming sunny and 63. In North Platte, sunny today, highs of 61. In the Panhandle, sunny and 60. In Valentine, sunshine, highs near 58. Currently, it's 47 in Lincoln, 49 in Omaha, 43 in the Tri-Cities. It's 40 in North Platte, 35 in the Panhandle, 38 in Valentine.
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3: Pam and Dan Miller of North Platte are remembering Pam's father, who went to heaven 8 years ago today. We are thankful for the hope found in John 11:25, where Jesus said, "I am the resurrection and the life. Whoever believes in me, though he die, yet shall he live."

0: Boy, am I grateful that we get to start this morning together with you. It's a Tuesday morning conversation on MyBridge Radio. You know, if we take nothing else away from our conversation this morning with Dr. Kathy Cook, maybe we try making I statements instead of you statements, more like I feel, how that comes off way better than you never. Dr. Kathy, I really believe your new book, Resolve Conflict and Find Peace with Adult Children, is going to help so many of us. And I want to talk grandkids because, you know, when they arrive, there is so much joy. We're so excited to have them as part of our lives, watching them grow up, cheerleading for them. But along with that, I think is one of these areas that can create conflict is sometimes we get the critical spirit when we're watching our kids and their spouses not raising our grandkids the way we think that they should. Their priorities aren't right. They're not teaching them the right habits. Their discipline isn't what we would do. I'm guessing there's some right and some wrong ways to address this.
1: Yes, sir. A whole chapter on this, in fact. It is. I really do grieve for the parents listening who don't have healthy relationships with grandchildren, or maybe they have no relationship at all. One of the things, again, that you can read every which way if you ever look into this yourself, is that you've got to remember you're not the parents. One of the things that adult children have told me is that if their parent, the grandparent, acts as if they're doing anything wrong, they're like, but they're not raising my children. These are my children. And the parents need to realize things have changed. Things are very different nowadays than when it is that you raised these children, your adult children. And so let's give some grace and some space. And maybe you have an opportunity to say, hey, help me understand why this is your rhythm. And again, you don't have to say, we didn't raise you this way. Like, we would have put you to bed earlier because school was so important. We've noticed that you allow your kids to stay up. We're just curious what's up with that. You have a right to your curiosity. Wait for the teachable moment. Ask the question. And again, to understand, not to judge. And then you say, man, thanks for filling me in. I get that. Your son's a night owl and you've decided the fight isn't worth it. And he's proven himself able to get up in the morning. No teacher has told you that he sleeps through his morning classes. So I'm going to believe that this is good for him. So I think we ask questions if we've earned the right to do so. Otherwise, we just pray that our children will raise the grandchildren well. And we try to stay out of the way. Silence goes a long way. Observing with the hope to understand, but without judgment. Comment on what's going well. The way that you earn the right to speak up when something concerns you is to notice the things that are going well. So are they, you know, are your kids academically pursuing truth? Are your kids helpful around the house? Are the grandkids? Do you see that do the grandkids have good relationships with their siblings? So what do you notice that you could call out in a positive way to encourage your son and daughter-in-law, your daughter and son-in-law, because they need encouragement just like you did when your children were growing up. So comment on what's going well. And what if we remembered, this is maturity, my friend, what if we remembered that different isn't necessarily wrong, it's just different? That'll go a long way.

0: It's Passion on MyBridge Radio and Just That Good. This is the morning conversation, you know, humility, self-reflection, and reconciliation. That's all part of the prescription that's been given this morning by Dr. Kathy Cook when it comes to mending the sometimes tricky relationships we have with our adult children. Our guest, Kathy, your new book is called Resolve Conflict and Find Peace with Adult Children. You mentioned overstepping boundaries in that last answer, Kathy, and I wanted to talk about boundaries a little bit, like how important those are in this relationship, a parent and their adult children, like to set boundaries, but also to actually communicate those, because sometimes maybe we overstep a boundary because we didn't know it was a boundary. We didn't know what the expectations were.
1: Oh, it's so true. I do write about adult children being honest to say, you know, when you come over, we'd prefer that you not go into our bedroom. It feels like snooping to us. There's no reason for you to be there. Or you've called to offer to bring a meal and we've said no, and then you dropped it off. And no, we said no, that this wasn't a good week. This is where it feels like disrespect. That one of the main themes I heard when talking to adult children, they don't respect me and my boundaries. They have a right, you guys, to their boundaries. It's their home. It might not be a mansion, but it's their home. And you have a right in your home to have boundaries as well. So, but yeah, we don't communicate them well. Like our sons and daughters have moved out. They maybe don't understand now what the boundary is. And their spouse, there's no guarantee that their partner or spouse has ever been told, you know, what a boundary might be. So these are conversations to have, to sit down and at a meal say, hey, we really want to avoid conflict. And so let's just talk about expectations. And, you know, what are some boundaries that are blessings? Is there a time, like, could we just ask, when do you start to slow down at night? Like, is 9 o'clock too late? You know that I'm a night owl and I often get good ideas at, you know, 9, 9:30. Can I text you then? Or do you sleep with your phone on and could that disturb you? We ask those questions and then we take notes. No joke, you guys, you're not going to remember everything. Let them even see you bring up the notes function of your phone and just write it down and let them know that your desire is to love them well.
0: Yeah. And then to obey the boundary. Because I think sometimes we'll be like, well, I don't like that boundary. Yeah, I don't agree with that one. That one. So yeah. Then we just forge ahead. And I've seen a lot of conflict come in that when that happens.
1: Yeah. I wonder if people can hear the smile on your face. Yeah. We need to obey. That's called love. We don't need to understand it. We don't need to agree with it. You can do hard things. I talk about this in the book. You can be kind.

0: Peace Lutheran Church of Deschler thanks God for all the teachers and students in our Deschler area schools. As the school year draws to a close, we pray God will give you an opportunity to relax and reflect on His love for us in our Savior Jesus Christ. We also pray that God will use our Vacation Bible School during the first week of June to share the good news of our Lord and Shepherd Jesus. Psalm 23 tells us that He leads and guides us that we might dwell in the house of the Lord forever.
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2: Good morning. Thanks for joining us on MyBridge Radio. It is Tuesday, the 19th day of May. Here are the headlines. The Nebraska baseball team has climbed in the ratings. D1 baseball has the 41-14 Huskers ranked at number 20 this week. Now going into the Big Ten tournament, Nebraska has won 7 games in a row. And with the number 2 seed in the tournament, the Huskers will not play until Friday in Omaha. With the school year coming to an end and vacation travel beginning, motorists are encouraged to practice safety while traveling. Avoiding distractions, following the speed limit, and buckling up are the best ways to stay safe while traveling. That advice comes as the Nebraska Department of Transportation reports that 65 people have lost their lives on Nebraska roads this year. Hope and good news for today is found in 2 Corinthians chapter 1, verse 3. All praise to God, the Father of our Lord Jesus Christ. God is our merciful Father and the source of all comfort. Again, that's 2 Corinthians 1:3. For the capital city, becoming partly sunny, highs of 61. In Omaha, becoming partly sunny, highs near 60. In the Tri-Cities, becoming sunny and 63. In North Platte, sunny today, highs of 61. In the Panhandle, sunny and 60. In Valentine, sunshine, highs near 58. Currently, it's 47 in Lincoln, 49 in Omaha, 43 in the Tri-Cities. It's 40 in North Platte, 35 in the Panhandle, 38 in Valentine.

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0: Zaria Zachary on MyBridge Radio. That one's called Stay. I'm called Heath, and this is The Morning Conversation. Thanks so much for letting us be a part of the start of your Tuesday. What if we choose at times to close our mouths and just pray? When it comes to our sometimes difficult relationships with our adult children, Dr. Kathy Cook calls that, just praying, maturity. Dr. Kathy, your new book is called Resolve Conflict and Find Peace with Adult Children. And another area that can at times get difficult is when they come back. That's kind of become pretty prevalent in our culture today, is they leave the nest, but for whatever reason, whatever the circumstances are, they return and they're not teenagers anymore. The rules, the curfews, the monitoring, the oversight, I think those things change. So how do we navigate those moments when they need to, or they say they need to move back in for a while?
1: Well, I recommend in most cases that you would have some kind of an agreement in advance. How long are you going to stay and what kind of chores? Like, you're not an Airbnb, right? And so you get to say, hey, we'd love you to come home, certainly for a season. Have you thought through how long it might take you to get your finances in order? Are you looking for 8 weeks or 5 or 6 months? And what about chores? And what about responsibilities? Do you expect him to eat dinner with you every other night? You know, what if he has a girlfriend? Is she allowed to visit? Would she be allowed to visit in his bedroom? Ideally, we talk about some of those kinds of things at the very beginning. And financial, man, be on the same page. If you're married, be on the page with your spouse. Is it no rent? Is it a little bit of rent? And what are you going to do if it's not paid? If you don't require rent, but you see that your son is spending money foolishly, are you going to get mad about that? Do you have a right to speak into that? Like, what's the purpose he's coming home for? And I also want to say to our listeners that there are kids coming home, like, praise God, they trust you and they can ask you the question, may I come home? Like, what a compliment that they would even want to come home. And also remember that there might be something that's not their fault. The economy is terrible right now for a lot of young people. You can go to college, you can earn a good degree and have a good job and not be able to afford to live on your own in some of our larger cities in America. And so, praise God, they're a college grad. Praise God, they've earned a good job. And sadly, right now, they're just not able to make ends meet. They might have debt. They might have bought a bigger car than they needed. They made some foolish decisions and now they're paying the price. But you don't need to stand in anger, judgment. Like, why are you being so foolish? So it's a compliment. They want to come home. Ideally, have some type of an arrangement. Ideally, you follow through. I write in the book, every chapter ends with 5 specific practical ideas, and they include things like weekly Sunday night meetings to make sure that we're still walking in the same direction and that you have a way to talk about the things that concern you.

0: Blessed be the God and Father of our Lord Jesus Christ, the Father of mercies and God of all comfort, who comforts us in all our affliction.
1: 2 Corinthians 1, verse 3.
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0: It's the Morning Conversation on My Bridge Radio. This is Heath. You know, you don't need to understand everything and agree with everything your adult children are doing, and you can still be kind. It's the wise counsel of our guest this morning, one of our favorites, Dr. Kathy Cook. You are the author of Resolve Conflict and Find Peace with Adult Children. I know there was some research and a survey that went into what came out in this book, Kathy. What are some of the key things that from your research that adult children need from their parents?
1: Well, they need respect. Again, I've said that before. They need respect, which means that you agree to disagree, that you honor them and their family. You understand that they have a life now separate from yours, and that doesn't mean you did anything wrong. You were supposed to separate in some launching way that's good. I think they don't feel understood. They feel judged a lot by the interrogation. So if you care, you tend to ask questions, and yet you could listen longer. There's a whole section on communication in the book, a whole chapter where you can say, hey, I want to understand you. Can you give me a few more details? And then you're not listening to judge. You're not listening for your turn to talk. You're listening to understand and let them know that by your behavior. I think those things were clear in the survey. The kids do feel pressure that they're performing for you, which is sad. God doesn't give you children so they can perform for you and make you look good. And if you idolized them when they were young and you had a bad day when they had a bad day, and you had a good day only when they had a good day, that's an unfair expectation. Your children are not performers for you. And if they felt that when they were young, and again, you didn't do anything inherently bad. You were loving them the way that you knew how to love them. However, it's true that some parents feel like they really don't have a life separate from their kids. A lot of pressure on the kids. So I heard conversations about that. They would say, I wish my mom would get a life. I write in the book about that. Join a choir, join a life group, take a watercolor class at the Y, serve your neighbor, become a surrogate grandparent for some kids in your church who have no one outside of their parents because of where they've chosen to live or because of dysfunction in that family. And I know that going to a piano recital for the daughter of friends is different from going to a piano recital for your granddaughter. But what if it's better for you than nothing? But what if it's not about you? What if it's about you blessing a 7-year-old girl who has no elderly relatives in the area, and you can take her a rose and you can hug her and compliment her and encourage the parents that they're doing a good job providing piano lessons for their child? It would be amazing.

0: That is Jen Johnson here on MyBridge Radio and goodness of God. Glad you're with us on this Tuesday morning. The final forecast for the capital city becoming partly sunny, highs near 61. In Omaha becoming partly sunny, that high around 60. Sunshine eventually in the Tri-Cities with highs near 63. In North Platte, sunny and 61. For the Panhandle, mostly sunny, highs near 60. In Valentine, sunshine today, that high near 58.
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2: Z is a local church planter in South Asia who has experienced deep persecution for his faith. When the government shut down his church and arrested members of his congregation, he knew he couldn't stop sharing the gospel, but he needed a more strategic way forward. That's when he connected with local partners of Activate Global, who taught him about kingdom business and how to use it as a means of providing for his family, as well as a way to share the gospel. So Z launched a successful clothing business. Not only is Z meeting a need in his community, the business has also allowed him to disciple young leaders and teach them strategic ways to share the gospel while running a business. What began as persecution towards Z's original church, God used to multiply into something far greater, resulting in a growing network of churches. Where there are people unreached, in a place so hard to reach, few have been reached and very few are trying. God is on the move through Activate Global, which is equipping workers through kingdom businesses.
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3: Pam and Dan Miller of North Platte are remembering Pam's father who went to heaven 8 years ago today. We are thankful for the hope found in John 11:25, where Jesus said, "I am the resurrection and the life. Whoever believes in me, though he die, yet shall he live."

0: We are so grateful that we get a chance to be invited into your morning. Happy Tuesday. Thanks for listening to The Morning Conversation on MyBridge Radio. You know, when it comes to relationships with our adult children, sometimes things do get messy. And while recognizing that reality, Dr. Kathy Cook says there are a lot of things that we can do to take steps towards smoothing out those connections. Dr. Kathy, really appreciate your new book. It's called Resolve Conflict and Find Peace with Adult Children. And another area you write about that I wanted to touch on is when our adult children, they walk out or sometimes walk away from their faith. It could look like choosing a different faith path, a different denomination or a different spiritual practice, or maybe it's completely abandoning their faith altogether. How do we process that and find hope in the pain of seeing our kids go another direction spiritually?
1: No, it's so hard. Well, we have to grieve. There's a whole chapter on grief. It starts with grief, where you have to feel the feelings and you have to really be sad. And angry probably for a season is appropriate. So we need to accept what is and grieve what isn't. I talk in the book about something called radical acceptance, where you actually say out loud, I accept the fact that my son, daughter-in-law, and grandchildren are not attending church. I am sad and concerned that they may not have a relationship with Jesus Christ, who's my Lord and Savior, whom I love with everything in me. I grieve it and I accept it because we're not in control. God is. And so that's really important. And then you grieve and you accept and you reject the lies. Man, it's my fault. That's a lie. I write in the book about the if onlys and the what ifs. Like, what if we never would have gone to that church? If only I would have told my son we didn't really like that girl. I wonder what, no. Be really, really careful of looking back with shame and regret. Again, you did what you thought was right in the moment. And in the moment it was working, or you probably would have made some transitions. We need to embrace the truth and we need to work on what we can. So we grieve what isn't, we accept what is, we reject the lie, we embrace the truth. I have been a loving, good mom. I did what I thought was right. And in the moment, my son did not reject it. And we're going to work on what we can. Can I now make some changes? Look for small growth. I know someone who has had a nephew out of the church for years, out of the family dynamic for years, who this Easter went to a Good Friday service, which was shocking to the family, and enjoyed it and admitted that he enjoyed it and showed up on Sunday. They weren't expecting him for Sunday lunch and he showed up. So look for small growth and don't make too big of a deal of it because he'll be scared. Like, you're here. We're so excited you're here. You know, you clap and you cheerlead.
0: Oh, yeah.
1: He didn't want to be noticed to that extent.
0: No.
1: So kind of be careful of that. And please pray and pray specifically and pray that their heart would soften to the Lord. Pray that God would surround your adult children with other believers who might have a greater chance to communicate truth than you might have.

0: So good to be together on this Tuesday. It's the Morning Conversation on MyBridge Radio. And what a morning this has been. As parents of adult children, sometimes we need to be reminded that though our relationships with those that we've raised can sometimes be rocky, we are not without hope. And Dr. Kathy Cook, your book is called Resolve Conflict and Find Peace with Adult Children. And that's where I want to finish this morning. I want to finish up with hope, because I know when there's conflict with our adult children, sometimes it can feel pretty hopeless. So as we wrap up, remind us that it's not.
1: Right. No, thank you. There is a whole chapter on hope because it's essential. We can't hope in ourselves, and we can't hope in our kids, and we can't hope in our grandkids. That's a pressure that's inappropriate. We hope in God. We hope in His love and His wisdom and His truth and His compassion and passion and His ways and His will and His boundaries and His delight. We hope in God. So we pray over our children and grandchildren and over ourselves, and we pray scripture, and we communicate strength, and we surround ourselves with love, and we surround ourselves with optimistic people who can encourage us with healthy stories. And we look back to remember God's faithfulness. If you look back, God was faithful to your child when he was 7. He was faithful to your son when he was 13. He was faithful when he learned how to drive. So we look back and we ask for the same. And we expect it because that honors the Lord. And we don't demand it from our children, but we expect it from our God. And I think there's a healthiness there that when we're with our kids, they won't feel the pressure of, man, my dad is depending upon me again to make him happy. No, we depend upon God to give us joy and hope and peace. And that's what we think is possible. Mm,
0: so good. Dr. Kathy, thank you for this time and for writing this book. I think there are a lot of us that are going to benefit from this. So God's using you in some pretty powerful ways.
1: Well, I appreciate your support so much, Heath. Thank you.

0: Peace Lutheran Church of Deschler thanks God for all the teachers and students in our Deschler area schools. As the school year draws to a close, we pray God will give you an opportunity to relax and reflect on His love for us in our Savior Jesus Christ. We also pray that God will use our Vacation Bible School during the first week of June to share the good news of our Lord and Shepherd Jesus. Psalm 23 tells us that He leads and guides us that we might dwell in the house of the Lord forever.
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It's Big Daddy Weave on MyBridge Radio. I've just seen too much. Had a great conversation with Dr. Kathy Cook this morning on MyBridge Radio. 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

real. Jesus, take the wheel. Only way I'm getting to the other side. Days are getting dark. Life's a little hard. Blinded, but I'm trying not to lose sight. I don't got this. I know you got this.

music with a message. It is a song that comforts in the night. Helping keep you connected to God, our comforter. Jesus. High Bridge Radio. There is

Worship on My Bridge Radio, always so good. Glad you're spending some time with us this Tuesday morning. Here's Chandler Moore and God, I'm Just Grateful.

Pam and Dan Miller of North Platte are remembering Pam's father, who went to heaven 8 years ago today. We are thankful for the hope found in John 11:25, where Jesus said, "I am the resurrection and the life. Whoever believes in me, though he die, yet shall he live."

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1: Jesus didn't teach simply for information. He wasn't satisfied just saying what was true. Jesus taught, spoke, and interacted for transformation, for God to transform us more into everything He's created us to be. And according to Jesus, transformation doesn't happen by stacking up more information about God or knowledge about God or doctrine. According to Jesus, transformation happens through application, by applying what God has communicated through the writers of Scripture. That's how we grow in our relationship with Jesus. That's how we're more transformed to who God's created us to be.
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That is Forrest Frank on MyBridge Radio with Thankful. Music continues right now. Caleb and John and Somebody Like Me.

0: Jesus said, "Peace I leave with you, my peace I give you. I do not give to you as the world gives. 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

It is Bragg Worship on MyBridge Radio with Fortress. Glad that you're with us on this Tuesday. Cindy will be along in just a few minutes to take you through the rest of this morning.

0: Peace Lutheran Church of Deschler thanks God for all the teachers and students in our Deschler area schools. As the school year draws to a close, we pray God will give you an opportunity to relax and reflect on His love for us in our Savior Jesus Christ. We also pray that God will use our Vacation Bible School during the first week of June to share the good news of our Lord and Shepherd Jesus. Psalm 23 tells us that He leads and guides us that we might dwell in the house of the Lord forever.
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That's what the cross is for. Kate Thompson helping open our Tuesday morning together. I'm your host, Cindy. So grateful that you're listening in to My Fridge Radio. In the next few minutes, just wow, the variety of songs headed your way. Of course, every song sounding different from the other, and that's a good thing. But what I love is how they all point us to the same place, to the same person, to Jesus, to abiding with him in worship and growing in his love, learning to rely on his love so that I can be loving others well too, because honestly, I cannot give away what I have not yet received. So looking forward to hearing Preach from Ryan Stevenson in a few minutes, and Zaria Zachary Surrounded by Holy, and Cece Winans, she's in the mix as well. Right now, the comforts and the calm of I Stand in Awe from Jeff Johnson.

Hi, this is Pastor Greg Madsen on MyBridge Radio, keeping you connected. More than four decades ago, Elton John sang that sad songs say so much. And I agree, sad songs do say so much. The question is, do they say enough? Without God, they're just sad songs. But with Him, sad songs say so much more. Many more decades ago, a man named Asaph wrote a sad song we know as Psalm 77. I cried out to God for help. I cried out to God to hear me. When I was in distress, I sought the Lord. At night, I stretched out untiring hands, and I would not be comforted. His words are a lament, which is a heartfelt prayer from a place of deep pain. When those times hit, we may pretend we don't hurt. We don't want to sound unfaithful or weak. But Asaph lamented, Moses and Jeremiah lamented, David lamented, and so did the descendant of David. Jesus cried out on the cross, my God, why have you forsaken me? Does that sound unfaithful? The cry of Jesus is the cry of our own hearts. It's okay to cry out. But with lament, the cry leads to comfort. After crying out to God, Asaph resolved in Psalm 77, I will remember the deeds of the Lord. Yes, I will remember your miracles of long ago. See, laments are more than just sad songs. They compose the cry of the soul, and they lead us to the character and the work of God. MyBridge Radio, helping to connect you to God, who brings comfort through lament.

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And if you've been listening a while, yeah, maybe this is your nudge, your invitation to share MyBridge Radio with someone you care about.

Many hands make light work. That's what they say. That's what drew our family into a project at our church. And we're all rolling up our sleeves, working at our little stations. And then the conversation starts to rise in the room, and it's all about ball, right? Baseball, softball, sports stats, all the things. And honestly, I'm just working away like I'm just happy to be here. We're getting pizza at the end of this project, but I don't know a lot about ball and wasn't able to really contribute a ton to the conversation until somebody started talking about Savannah Bananas. And I thought, wait a second, I actually know a little something that you might want to know about. And it's Sandlot Revival coming to Nebraska in June, because it's more than just a gathering. It's a free event where you can bring your lawn chair, bring your family, bring that friend that God is putting on your heart, and enjoy a time of worship. And what is special is that several Savannah Banana players are going to be there sharing their real story of God at work in their lives, pointing people to the hope of Jesus. Sandlot Revival happening Wednesday, June 10th near Haymarket Park in Lincoln. And we've got details to share with you on our featured event section of our website or through your MyBridge radio app. If you've got someone that God has placed on your heart, as we're talking about this right now, we'd love to make it easy for you to give them an invitation. Okay, just text us the word Sandlot to 888-627-1020. That's the word Sandlot to 888-627-1020. And we'll send you something simple that you can pass along as an invitation. So excited and prayerful about how God is at work right here in Nebraska through Sandlot Revival. Lady, I've

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1: Pam and Dan Miller of North Platte are remembering Pam's father, who went to heaven 8 years ago today. We are thankful for the hope found in John 11:25, where Jesus said, "I am the resurrection and the life. Whoever believes in me, though he die, yet shall he live."

What's Almost Here is a newer song from Forrest Frank, along with Josiah Queen. Jesus is coming back soon. The song is coming soon, right after Jeremy Camp on MyBridge Radio.

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1: There's a lot of hope and comfort wrapped up in this truth that Jesus, he is coming back soon. That newer song from Forrest Frank and Josiah Queen on My Bridge Radio. And it's also comforting to know that God listens to our prayers. He never sleeps or slumbers. And 24/7, the prayer page on our MyBridge Radio website is accessible. And those in the MyBridge family have found it. They have shared from their hearts about things that are concerning. One grandparent's asking us to pray for their grandson. It's graduation time, and there's a lot of unknowns ahead. So we have this privilege of lifting up that care and concern. Right? If it matters to you, it matters to God. And as I scan the list here, there are those who are weary and worn, needing strength and healing. People praying for jobs and relationships, health and peace. In all these different stories, here's the steady reminder and a big comfort that our God listens.

0: Peace Lutheran Church of Deschler thanks God for all the teachers and students in our Deschler area schools. As the school year draws to a close, we pray God will give you an opportunity to relax and reflect on His love for us in our Savior Jesus Christ. We also pray that God will use our Vacation Bible School during the first week of June to share the good news of our Lord and Shepherd Jesus. Psalm 23 tells us that He leads and guides us that we might dwell in the house of the Lord forever.
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I saw this sign and it got my wheels turning for hours. Like, who was it that God stirred to pray for my heart? Who was it that he placed in my path at that right time to share the hope of Jesus with me? And the sign, it said, imagine getting to heaven and someone tells you, I'm here because you weren't afraid to tell me about Jesus. My Bridge Radio, that is good news for us from Peter Burton. Where would I be? And I'm grateful for how these songs help us to connect with our God. There's good news to be shared, and some of it's coming through songs that we have ahead for us. We've got Running Home from Cochran and Company, some John Reddick, and the song Good from Matthew West in just over 10 minutes. Right now, the familiar favorite, helping us to lean in and connect with God, who alone gives comfort. Here's Matt Maher. Lord, I need you on My Bridge Radio. Lord, I

0: God is always at work among us.
1: Adam and Auburn's first time in a church came after a middle school classmate invited him to youth group. Attending each week eventually led him to a youth conference, which changed everything.
2: The speakers started talking about how we all have this God-sized hole in our heart that only God can fill. We try to fill that void, but we can never fill it because nothing can fill what only God can. And I was like, am I doing this?
1: The gears began turning in Adam's mind as he grew concerned about all the ways he was trying to fill his life.
2: As the speaker's going, he's talking about giving your life to the Lord. I remember feeling this conviction of there's so much stuff that I'm trying to do to fill my life.

0: In that moment, Adam repented and expressed saving faith in Jesus, surrendering his attempts to fill the void in his life on his own and trusting Christ to fill it through a relationship with him.
1: The Lord knew who I was before I knew who he was, and he extended his hand before I even knew what was going on. It all became really clear what was going on in my life, that I needed the Lord.
0: God is on the move, redeeming and restoring the lives of people like Adam, who is now a pastor at Calvary Christian Center in Auburn, discipling and ministering to those who are also seeking new life with Jesus.
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Your rod and your staff, they comfort me, helping keep you connected to God who comforts MyBridge Radio. I

Psalm 23 might be familiar, but what if God were to give us fresh ears to hear it as if for the first time? Here's verse 4. Even though I walk through the darkest valley,

Music with a message. 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Jesus.

0: If you've ever wondered how songs become part of the soundtrack for someone's hard day, well, that's part of what you get to help shape through our music advisory team here in the MyBridge family. 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And again, that helps us make key music decisions. 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
1: You broke through a thousand fences, been rescued from a thousand ditches.

Pam and Dan Miller of North Platte are remembering Pam's father, who went to heaven 8 years ago today. We are thankful for the hope found in John 11:25, where Jesus said, "I am the resurrection and the life. Whoever believes in me, though he die, yet shall he live."

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1: What compels an apostle, anointed and appointed by Jesus himself, to work a blue-collar job making tents so that he can serve a stubborn and messy church for free? It's gospel urgency. Paul says, "Woe to me if I don't preach the gospel. I can't imagine not doing this. The love of Jesus has changed this man. Paul was once a hell-bound sinner, and he's been saved by an amazing Savior. And now he can't help but tell everyone, everywhere about this Jesus and his gospel with a sense of urgency. Would we live with that same urgency?"
0: 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And get a taste of the teaching ministry of City Light Church in Omaha. 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

God does have a plan in the midst of suffering. Yet, also a great lyric is, please help remind me of things I cannot see. My Bridge Radio, that is newer from Jet Trouble, I Need You. Another great new song ahead for us as we start to steer up towards the top of the hour. Seth Schlieder's words will sing forever. We'll get to that right after Ann Wilson.

0: For just as the sufferings of Christ are ours in abundance, so also our comfort is abundant through Christ.
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powerful new praise and worship on MyBridge Radio. Seth Schlieder, words will sing forever. We are encouraged to hang out with you in your Tuesday, thinking on lunch. It is coming, isn't it? I'm feeling all the signs of that, and want to serve up a great music menu as we do connect this Tuesday. Coming up next hour, Jordan St. Cyr, Phil Wickham, Chandler Moore, to name a few, and we thank you for keeping it right here on MyBridge Radio.

0: Peace Lutheran Church of Deschler thanks God for all the teachers and students in our Deschler area schools. As the school year draws to a close, we pray God will give you an opportunity to relax and reflect on His love for us in our Savior Jesus Christ. We also pray that God will use our Vacation Bible School during the first week of June to share the good news of our Lord and Shepherd Jesus. Psalm 23 tells us that He leads and guides us that we might dwell in the house of the Lord forever.
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2: That is the hardest thing, I think, for any leader, being willing to hold back a little bit and watch for where he's working and where he's beckoning and where, okay, you got to wait because God is like, I'm opening this door, but you're not going to have 20 steps and a 3-year plan. And for me, that's the most important piece of leadership, which is let God be the leader rather than you trying to do God's job.
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my first intro to the power of acronyms. I can trace it all the way back to fourth grade. I can still picture my little desk looking at this bright bulletin board, yellow border, fun letters, T-E-A-M. What's that spell? Team. Together, everyone achieves more. You know, and for some reason, it stuck. I think it's because I'm a visual learner. And if I can connect words or a phrase, I'll carry it with me for years, which was true as an adult in a Bible study when someone showed me on a slip of paper, grace. Grace, God's riches at Christ's expense. And that has stayed with me all these years because it's a powerful truth that the love of God isn't something that I achieve. It is what Jesus has done for me, what he has accomplished on the cross for me. And I want that truth, that free gift to settle in deep into my heart. We have just kicked off this hour with a great song from Phil Wickham. It really is amazing grace. Cindy, your host here, enjoying songs that just help our heart to connect with God and find comfort when we need it most. Let's enjoy this now from Chandler Moore and Essential Worship, King of Kings.

Where do you turn when you feel hopeless? Do you know where to look for hope? This is Jody Blick with Fighting for Joy on MyBridge Radio, helping keep you connected. Romans 15:13 says, "May the God of hope fill you with all joy and peace in believing, so that by the power of the Holy Spirit you may abound in hope." Here God is called the God of hope. When we are discouraged and weary and lacking hope, we can go to Him. He is the ultimate source of hope. We will be disappointed if we are putting our hope in lesser things, in our circumstances, in other people, or even in our own strength or our ability to be positive. Instead, we can believe and trust that when we turn to Him, our God of hope, He will fill us with all joy and peace. I mean, who doesn't want more joy and peace? And then what's amazing is that by the power of the Holy Spirit, we will then abound in hope ourselves. We trust, He fills, and hope overflows. The God who gives hope is ready to fill you today with joy, peace, and Spirit-powered hope. And that can change everything. Life in this broken world is hard, and there is hope and joy to be found. This is Jody Blick helping you

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I had to do it. I put it off long enough. I had to make that uncomfortable phone call. It was both that I didn't know exactly what to say, but even how to say it. I needed to have a conversation with my mechanic about my car. Because I don't really know how cars function, my attempts are like two different languages coming together, and there's just misunderstanding and chaos, confusion. It ends up that I'm doing more reenactments than using words. And maybe there's a lot of sounds that I'm trying to convey the problem, and it's difficult, but then it becomes so funny. What's not funny in life is when maybe we're trying to have a conversation about Jesus. It is a life or death conversation. And if we're both talking in terms that each other doesn't understand, it becomes quite messy. And something that God's actually brought into my life that has just changed my life and my walk with Jesus and the way that I communicate this hope and good news with someone else is called Step Up to Life. Perhaps God's opening up a door for a gospel conversation and you want to be ready. Well, I encourage you, take note of Step Up to Life via our website. You can take a peek, mybridgeradio.net/.

hope-filled and Jesus-focused. That's the main thing here on MyBridge Radio, and music to reflect that. From Forrest Frank, it is called OK. Looking forward to another new song coming up in a wee bit from Passion, Just That Good. But right now, this is Casting Crowns, just speaking that truth to our hearts, that God is near, that you are seen, that you are loved, and He gives peace and comfort like only He can.

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1: Every morning I can worship and listen, and I hear songs about hope and God being there for me through my fear. Helps me be at peace when I'm driving.

It was Mission Impossible as I was digging through our garage looking for the bag chairs. Like, where did we leave those the last time we enjoyed, you know, an open air event? Because that's what it was. And then we packed them away. But it's time to pull them out again because Sandlot Revival is coming to Lincoln June 10th. And this is a joy to share about because it's an opportunity to just be encouraged in our own faith walk with Jesus, but also to prayerfully invite a friend along. Players from the Savannah Bananas are coming together for this free night of worship. Sandlot Revival is where you're going to get a chance to hear real stories of how God has changed their lives. So do you have that friend or family member who just follows the team online or loves baseball? And this could be an opportunity, just a natural invite to come hear about the hope of Jesus. Sandlot Revival, Wednesday, June 10th, 7 p.m. near Haymarket Park in Lincoln. Absolutely free. We want you to know about this. Inviting someone is made so easy. Text us the word Sandlot, S-A-N-D-L-O-T. Sandlot to 888-627-1020. That's 888-627-1020. Text Sandlot. We'll send you something simple you can share with a friend as an invite.

0: high.
1: Peace Lutheran Church of Deschler thanks God for all the teachers and students in our Deschler area schools. As the school year draws to a close, we pray God will give you an opportunity to relax and reflect on His love for us in our Savior Jesus Christ. We also pray that God will use our Vacation Bible School during the first week of June to share the good news of our Lord and Shepherd Jesus. Psalm 23 tells us that He leads and guides us that we might dwell in the house of the Lord forever.
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Easing into this gift of a new hour, Zaria Zachary helping us along with Stay, plus Jordan Feliz in front. Praise God for that. And we're praising God together. Final hour for us this afternoon. Going to make every moment count with great music. Whisper in the Wind from Bodhi on the list. Also, we'll hear from Pat Barrett and Corey Asbury, Build My Life, and Chandler Moore's God, I'm Just Grateful. That's in the mix in over 10 minutes. We're diving right back into the music just like that, right here with Phil Wickham. And what an awesome God on MyBridge Radio. God.

0: God is always at work among us.
1: Z is a local church planter in South Asia who has experienced deep persecution for his faith. When the government shut down his church and arrested members of his congregation, he knew he couldn't stop sharing the gospel, but he needed a more strategic way forward. That's when he connected with local partners of Activate Global, who taught him about kingdom business and how to use it as a means of providing for his family, as well as a way to share the gospel. So Z launched a successful clothing business. Not only is Z meeting a need in his community, the business has also allowed him to disciple young leaders and teach them strategic ways to share the gospel while running a business. What began as persecution towards Z's original church, God used to multiply into something far greater, resulting in a growing network of churches. Where there are people unreached, in a place so hard to reach, few have been reached and very few are trying. God is on the move through Activate Global, which is equipping workers through kingdom businesses.
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We are in this journey together as a MyBridge Radio family. And one way that you might have a hand in impacting other lives as they listen in is by helping to rate the music that we share. 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And if it's impacting your life, why, there might be a handful, hundreds, maybe thousands, maybe just one other life that has the same sort of feeling an impact in their own life. 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

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I am counting every blessing. 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

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In fact, let's make one of those songs a new one, coming up in just under 5 minutes. 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

0: Even though I walk through the darkest valley, I will fear no evil, for you are with me. 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

That song is just what the day needed. Good stuff. Matt Maher's latest, Gonna Be All Right. And how true is that? Making room here. That's what I'm doing as Emily joins you, keeping a good thing going musically in your Tuesday afternoon with music next hour from Michael W. Smith, Big Daddy Weave, Phil Wickham. Lord willing, I will join you tomorrow morning. It's going to be a great morning, in fact, to start your day with the morning conversation. Jill and Heath have prepared for us a worship for your Wednesday. That's tomorrow on the morning conversation.

0: Peace Lutheran Church of Deschler thanks God for all the teachers and students in our Deschler area schools. As the school year draws to a close, we pray God will give you an opportunity to relax and reflect on His love for us in our Savior Jesus Christ. We also pray that God will use our Vacation Bible School during the first week of June to share the good news of our Lord and Shepherd Jesus. Psalm 23 tells us that He leads and guides us that we might dwell in the house of the Lord forever.
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Happy Tuesday, MyBridge Radio. I'm Emily, getting to hang out with you for a little bit today. We just heard from Big Daddy Weave, "I've Just Seen Too Much." And just last week, we had our last youth group, and we got to sit down with some of the seniors and hear where they're going, what they are expecting to experience in college. And then the students just shared stories of what they enjoyed with youth group. And it was just so incredibly encouraging and also just fun to hear all those stories. And when I think about those stories, I'm excited to also pair it with the conversation that happened today on the Morning Conversation. You can check it out today and join Heath by listening to Dr. Kathy. And she has written 9 books, and it's all about loving your children well. And there's one conversation today where she talked about loving your adult children well. So many of the families here at MyBridge Radio and more, they're experiencing change right now as their kiddo is becoming adults. They are moving on to college or graduating college and getting their own job, starting their own business, whatever it is, the relationship has changed. And she encourages us that parents of adult kids need to change their expectation, listen more, and advise less, and break free from codependency and give these new adults space and freedom to become the people God has made them to be. So that was on the Morning Conversation today. It's over at mybridgeradio.net. For now, we are going to dive into some more encouraging music from Phil Wickham, Homesick for Heaven.

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1: Hi, this is Pastor Greg Madsen on MyBridge Radio, keeping you connected. More than four decades ago, Elton John sang that sad songs say so much. And I agree, sad songs do say so much. The question is, do they say enough? Without God, they're just sad songs, but with Him, sad songs say so much more. Many more decades ago, a man named Asaph wrote a sad song we know as Psalm 77. I cried out to God for help. I cried out to God to hear me. When I was in distress, I sought the Lord. At night, I stretched out untiring hands, and I would not be comforted. His words are a lament, which is a heartfelt prayer from a place of deep pain. When those times hit, we may pretend we don't hurt. We don't want to sound unfaithful or weak. But Asaph lamented, Moses and Jeremiah lamented, David lamented, and so did the descendant of David. Jesus cried out on the cross, my God, why have you forsaken me? Does that sound unfaithful? The cry of Jesus is the cry of our own hearts. It's okay to cry out. But with lament, the cry leads to comfort. After crying out to God, Asaph resolved in Psalm 77, I will remember the deeds of the Lord. Yes, I will remember your miracles of long ago. You see, laments are more than just sad songs. They compose the cry of the soul, and they lead us to the character and the work of God. MyBridge Radio, helping to connect you to God, who brings comfort through lament.

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Well, at our house, we have a little cat situation going on right now. I'm Emily here hanging out with you on My Ridge Radio. We had a first-time mama cat have kittens this week, and she was doing such a good job, and then she disappeared. She's been gone for 2 days now, which means suddenly I'm taking care of four tiny kittens. So I called the vet, got all the supplies, and apparently I'm back in the newborn stage because these little guys need fed every 4 hours. And last night I noticed something in myself. I was finally making food because I was feeling a bit hungry. And then I heard the kittens cry. And I had a moment of, do I eat first real quick or do I stop and care for them first? And it seemed so small. But instantly, I thought about how Jesus chose people over his own comfort again and again. He bent down to help people who were hurting, who were hungry, overlooked, and desperate. And I just felt that little nudge in my spirit reminding me that love is often inconvenient. But that's what makes it love. This is My Ridge Radio, and here is Always Only Jesus from Mercy Me.

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I want a faith like Paul. I want to sing like Silas tearing down the prison walls. I want to face that fire. It won't

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2: Jesus didn't teach simply for information. He wasn't satisfied just saying what was true. Jesus taught, spoke, and interacted for transformation, for God to transform us more into everything he's created us to be. And according to Jesus, transformation doesn't happen by stacking up more information about God or knowledge about God or doctrine. According to Jesus, transformation happens through application, by applying what God has communicated through the writers of Scripture. That's how we grow in our relationship with Jesus. That's how we're more transformed to who God's created us to be.
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Well, you got to hear some new music here on My Bridge Radio from Forrest Frank and Maverick City Music. No longer bound, I'm free. We just love being able to bring encouraging music to you. We have some more coming up from Kane, I Made It, and then Brag Worship with their song Fortress on My Bridge Radio.

Well, you have probably seen some videos of these guys playing baseball in a very unique way, and it has brought a lot of attention, and more families are really enjoying baseball again. This is Emily here on MyBridge Radio, and I am excited to share that coming soon in June is the Sandlot Revival. It is players from the Savannah Bananas. And not only are they going to be in Lincoln for a game in the Haymarket and Memorial Stadium, they are also going to share the good news with a worship set that is free. And it's going to be near the Haymarket Park on June 10th. So this is going to be a night of worship and stories with some of these players, including Coach Rack, who is one of the players in the outfield being seen making backflip catches. That's incredible to me. So everyone is invited. 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You can find more details at mybridgeradio.net or text Sandlot to 888-627-1020.

0: Peace Lutheran Church of Deschler thanks God for all the teachers and students in our Deschler area schools. As the school year draws to a close, we pray God will give you an opportunity to relax and reflect on His love for us in our Savior Jesus Christ. We also pray that God will use our Vacation Bible School during the first week of June to share the good news of our Lord and Shepherd Jesus. Psalm 23 tells us that He leads and guides us that we might dwell in the house of the Lord forever.
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This is My Ridge Radio, and that was Cade Thompson with That's What the Cross is For. I'm Emily, getting to hang out with you today, and you know, this is May, as you know. I think we're all feeling the emotions that come with the season, graduations, kids moving out, college students stepping into the workforce. There are so many endings and beginnings happening all at once, and I really do believe joy and grief can exist together. You can be incredibly proud and still feel the ache of change. So I read something recently written almost like a letter to kids being launched into the world, and one line stood out to me so deeply, I have to share it. Here it goes. Go ahead and be really different and know everything you do matters. And I thought, okay, that really is the call of a Christ follower. One life surrendered to God can impact so many people. Real leadership isn't about status or power. It's about bending low in prayer, in kindness, and in service to others. And maybe that's the reminder for all of us today. Happiness comes when His word and our walk begin to move together. I heard the

0: God is always at work among us.
1: Adam and Auburn's first time in a church came after a middle school classmate invited him to youth group. Attending each week eventually led him to a youth conference, which changed everything.
2: The speakers started talking about how we all have this God-sized hole in our heart that only God can fill. We try to fill that void, but we can never fill it because nothing can fill what only God can. And I was like, am I doing this?
1: The gears began turning in Adam's mind as he grew concerned about all the ways he was trying to fill his life.
2: As the speaker's going, he's talking about giving your life to the Lord. I remember feeling this conviction of there's so much stuff that I'm trying to do to fill my life, but nothing is working. Nothing's making me feel fulfilled. Nothing's making me happy. And all of a sudden, I hear this still small voice whisper, take the load off your shoulders. Let me carry it. You can.
1: In that moment, Adam repented and expressed saving faith in Jesus, surrendering his attempts to fill the void in his life on his own and trusting Christ to fill it through a relationship with him.
2: The Lord knew who I was before I knew who he was, and he extended his hand before I even knew what was going on. It all became really clear what was going on in my life, that I needed the Lord.
1: God is on the move, redeeming and restoring the lives of people like Adam, who is now a pastor at Calvary Christian Center in Auburn, discipling and ministering to those who are also seeking new life with Jesus.
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That was 1,000 Hallelujahs, and it reminded me of a book that I've been reading. It's called 1,000 Gifts by Ann Voskamp. This is MyBridge Radio, by the way, and it's been such an encouraging read because it reminds me that God leaves little gifts of grace all throughout our day, things we might miss if you rush past them too quickly. One thing she talks about is writing down 3 gifts each day, and I've really loved doing that lately. Sometimes it's something big, and honestly, sometimes it's as simple as a quiet moment, a kind text, or even just hearing the wind move through the trees. And it's reminding me that God really is close. Sometimes we just need our eyes reopened to His goodness and care right in the middle of ordinary life. I'm Emily, helping keep you connected to our God of comfort.

I found a song the other day that almost instantly made me cry. And here's the thing. It didn't even have words. It was just instrumental. I'd never heard it before. I stumbled across it online and it just moved me. And it reminded me how powerful music really is. Sometimes God can use a melody to comfort us, to calm us down, or remind us we're not alone before a song lyric is even sung. And that's one reason music matters so much here on MyBridge Radio. We actually have a team called the Music Advisory Team, where listeners help shape the music you hear here on MyBridge Radio. It's a simple survey we send out just twice a month. Takes maybe 3 to 5 minutes, and your feedback really does make a difference because music reaches people deeply, sometimes in ways words can't. 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

My Bridge Radio. That was Phil Wickham was so good. We are Messengers coming up next with Come What May, and then a song from Forrest Frank and Josiah Queen. Jesus is coming back soon. It's all happening here on My Bridge Radio. Sometimes

0: Blessed are those who mourn, for they will be comforted.
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0: Action.
1: You know what makes me laugh? I've always felt a little insecure that I'm not much of a writer. I love reading, but sitting down to organize my thoughts on paper, it's a no. It's hard for me. I'd rather draw something, honestly, or put a puzzle together. But while I was reading this email the other day, it completely cracked me up. The husband had apparently gotten access to his wife's email account and started adding his own commentary into the newsletters. And he wrote, "Hey, it's Josh again. Pretty sure my wife figured out that I have access to the email after the last one I sent. So this might be the last one you hear from me. Not sure yet." And I was already laughing. And then he started talking about his son carrying sticks everywhere as a little boy and listening. I was like, whoa, I'm in that season right now. There are sticks all over my house. I'm constantly telling myself, okay, Emily, let the boys play. But also, let's not bring the entire forest indoors. But what really got me was the way he wrote boring. It was just absolutely loaded with extra letters. And I thought, yes, that's exactly how I write too. And it reminded me that there's more than one way to communicate, more than one way to create. We spend so much time trying to fit into someone else's mold when God made people beautifully different on purpose. Thanks for joining me here on MyBridge Radio as we tune into hopeful music. Here's Weary Traveler from Jordan St. Cyr. Weary Traveler.

0: Peace Lutheran Church of Deschler thanks God for all the teachers and students in our Deschler area schools. As the school year draws to a close, we pray God will give you an opportunity to relax and reflect on His love for us in our Savior Jesus Christ. We also pray that God will use our Vacation Bible School during the first week of June to share the good news of our Lord and Shepherd Jesus. Psalm 23 tells us that He leads and guides us that we might dwell in the house of the Lord forever.
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My Bridge Radio. That was some music from Peter Burton, Where Would I Be Today? I'm Emily, your host. So glad to be spending this hour with you. And maybe that song has you thinking about your own story for a second. Where would you be without the faithfulness of God carrying us through the moments we thought would break us? Sometimes I don't even realize how much he's held together until I have looked back and just see his fingerprints all over it. So wherever this hour finds you, maybe you're headed back to work or picking up kids, sitting in grief or celebrating something good, or maybe just trying to make it through the rest of the day. I get that. And I hope that these songs remind you that God is still present in your story too. We've got some incredible music coming up from House Fires and Casting Crowns, some Phil Wickham, and later Katie Nicole and Big Daddy Weave together, reminding us that God really is in the story. So stay close. More hope-filled music is coming up here on My Ridge Radio.

Where do you turn when you feel hopeless? Do you know where to look for hope? This is Jody Blick with Fighting for Joy on MyBridge Radio, helping keep you connected. Romans 15:13 says, "May the God of hope fill you with all joy and peace in believing, so that by the power of the Holy Spirit you may abound in hope." Here God is called the God of hope. When we are discouraged and weary and lacking hope, we can go to Him. He is the ultimate source of hope. We will be disappointed if we are putting our hope in lesser things, in our circumstances, in other people, or even in our own strength or our ability to be positive. Instead, we can believe and trust that when we turn to Him, our God of hope, He will fill us with all joy and peace. I mean, who doesn't want more joy and peace? And then what's amazing is that by the power of the Holy Spirit, we will then abound in hope ourselves. We trust, He fills, and hope overflows. The God who gives hope is ready to fill you today with joy, peace, and Spirit-powered hope. And that can change everything. Life in this broken world is hard, and there is hope and joy to be found. This is Jody Blick helping you fight for joy.

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So whether you're making dinner or getting kids ready in the morning, folding laundry, or just needing something steady playing in the background, we would love to be a part of your home. 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Make

You know, I was reading something the other day about how men tend to choose friendships, and honestly, it made me stop and think for a second, because it said a lot of times people naturally drift toward friendships that feel beneficial somehow. People who are impressive, connected, successful, or simply similar enough to make life feel easy. And I caught myself thinking about the friendships that I have actually shaped me, and most of them were not the ones I would have strategically picked on paper. They were the people God just kept putting in front of me, different personalities, different stories, different strengths. And it reminded me of Jesus. Because when you read through the Gospels, he was constantly spending time with people that didn't make sense to everyone else. Fishermen, tax collectors, people overlooked by society, and so much more. And yet those were the very people God used to change the world. Romans 12 says, actually, do not be proud, but be willing to associate with the lowly. And I just thought that was such a good reminder for my heart, Emily, your host today, because yeah, it's such a good reminder that sometimes the most meaningful relationships begin in the most unexpected places. 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If you've been

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1: What compels an apostle, anointed and appointed by Jesus himself, to work a blue-collar job making tents so that he can serve a stubborn and messy church for free? It's gospel urgency. Paul says, "Woe to me if I don't preach the gospel. I can't imagine not doing this." The love of Jesus has changed this man. Paul was once a hellbound sinner, and he's been saved by an amazing Savior. And now he can't help but tell everyone, everywhere about this Jesus and his gospel with a sense of urgency. Would we live with that same urgency?
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Bay Turner and Jordan Police right now with Praise the Lord. Some Matthew West coming up with Truth Be Told. And then one of my favorite songs here on My Ridge Radio, Seth's leader, Words Will Sing Forever.

If you have ever wondered how music actually gets chosen here on My Ridge Radio, I want to let you know how it happens. A lot of this that plays here on My Ridge Radio comes from listeners just like you through something called the Music Advisory Team. It's honestly one of my favorite things because your feedback truly matters. The more people respond to a song, the more it helps us know what's encouraging listeners most and what songs are really connecting with hearts. And it's super simple. Just head to mybridgeradio.net, listen to a few short songs that we email out to you, answer a few questions, and that's it. It usually takes less than 5 minutes. And I love this because it gives listeners a real voice in what's being played across Nebraska every day. So if you've ever thought, oh, I really like that song or love that song, or that one really encouraged me, this is an easy way to help shape the music playing here on My Ridge Radio.

0: Peace Lutheran Church of Deschler thanks God for all the teachers and students in our Deschler area schools. As the school year draws to a close, we pray God will give you an opportunity to relax and reflect on His love for us in our Savior Jesus Christ. We also pray that God will use our Vacation Bible School during the first week of June to share the good news of our Lord and Shepherd Jesus. Psalm 23 tells us that He leads and guides us that we might dwell in the house of the Lord forever.
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My Ridge Radio. It's Emily joining you in our final hour together. And before we get into the music, I have been thinking about how much pressure there is to build a perfect life, perfect routines, perfect kids, perfect homes, perfect careers. And honestly, it can get exhausting. And I read something the other day that reminded me that maybe the goal was never perfection in the first place. Maybe the goal was belonging, presence, and faithfulness, just showing up again today, making the meal, answering the phone call, apologizing when needed, trying again tomorrow, maybe sitting at the table together, taking the walk and listening to the story. There's something really holy about ordinary faithfulness. And I think sometimes God meets us most in the small, unnoticed moments, not the polished ones, not the impressive ones, just the real ones. So if tonight feels ordinary or messy or slower than you had hoped, maybe that doesn't mean you're failing. Maybe it means you're living a real life. And maybe that's where God does some of his best work. So let's let him do his best work right here on My Ridge Radio through new music like Phil Wickham that just played. It really is Amazing Grace. And now some John Reddick with No Fear. I got

I'm Emily, your host, and I was reading in Romans where it says, love one another with brotherly affection. And it just made me think about how deeply people need each other, not just surface conversations or smiling and saying, we're fine, but real community, the kind where someone checks in on you, prays for you, sits with you in the hard stuff without trying to immediately fix it. And I think sometimes we underestimate how much encouragement matters. One honest conversation, one prayer, one person saying, hey, I'm still here. And I love that God never designed faith to be carried alone. He created people to help keep each other encouraged and pointed back toward Him when life gets heavy. Because yeah, life gets heavy sometimes, and God often comforts people through people. This is My Bridge Radio, and Casting Crowns is coming up now with Voice of Truth. Oh.

Summer is almost here. That means warm nights, open roads, and people by your side. This June, make the drive count. The Christian Cross Festival is back. 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Ren Collective. Hallelujah anyway. Sean Rodriguez, the band Jaren, and Leanna Crawford. The Lord is my shepherd. 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The Christian Cross Festival featuring Ren Collective. I am counting every blessing. 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

That was a newer song from Samantha Eber, 41, here on MyBridge Radio. I got some more new music coming up in 7 minutes, so don't you go anywhere, because it's coming up right after Matthew West with The God Who Stays.

0: Do not fear, for I am with you. Do not be dismayed, for I am your God. I will strengthen you and help you. I will uphold you with my righteous right hand.
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Well, that was a new song from Passion, Just That Good, here on MyBridge Radio. I'm Emily, and before I go tonight, I wanted to share something coming up that might be really meaningful for you and your family or your friends. A lot of times after I put the kids to bed, I'm already looking ahead at the calendar, like what's coming up next week? What's coming up next month? What am I preparing for? And there's one event coming up in June that I immediately thought, this could really impact somebody. It's called Sandlot Revival. It's happening June 10th at 7 p.m. near the Haymarket Park. And it's a free night of worship. Testimonies from Savannah Banana Players are going to be there. And they are going to be sharing a clear presentation of the gospel. And I just think I love this so much because something similar happened to me years ago. A friend invited me to what I thought was just a concert through the Todd Becker Foundation. I almost didn't go, but that night they shared the gospel. And it was the first time I truly heard it and understood it. And that invitation changed my whole life. So maybe this is just me passing along an invitation too. Maybe you know someone who loves baseball, loves the Savannah Bananas, or maybe just needs hope right now. You can find all those details at mybridgeradio.net. I'm Emily, and I will catch up with you tomorrow.

0: Peace Lutheran Church of Deschler thanks God for all the teachers and students in our Deschler area schools. As the school year draws to a close, we pray God will give you an opportunity to relax and reflect on His love for us in our Savior Jesus Christ. We also pray that God will use our Vacation Bible School during the first week of June to share the good news of our Lord and Shepherd Jesus. Psalm 23 tells us that He leads and guides us that we might dwell in the house of the Lord forever.
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That is Aria Zachary on My Bridge Radio with Stay, and right in front of her as our Tuesday evening together got underway, we heard from Paul Balazs in a song loved by millions around the world, How Great Thou Art. Glad that you are with us here on My Bridge Radio. Hope it was a really good Tuesday. You know, for the month of May, some fairly cool temperatures across the state today, sounding like another relatively cool day coming up tomorrow, but as the Memorial Day weekend arrives in a few days, sounding like temperatures will be warming up across the state. Well, I'll tell you what, we had a great conversation this morning here on My Bridge Radio with one of our all-time favorite guests. Dr. Kathy Cook joined us, and she shared about loving our adult children well. 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As always, Kathy Cook had a lot of wisdom to share and a couple of highlights from this morning's conversation coming up this hour here on My Bridge Radio. Right now, though, back into music with Mercy Me and To Not Worship You.

Hi, this is Pastor Greg Madsen on MyBridge Radio, keeping you connected. More than four decades ago, Elton John sang that sad songs say so much. And I agree, sad songs do say so much. The question is, do they say enough? Without God, they're just sad songs. But with Him, sad songs say so much more. Many more decades ago, a man named Asaph wrote a sad song we know as Psalm 77. I cried out to God for help. I cried out to God to hear me. When I was in distress, I sought the Lord. At night, I stretched out untiring hands, and I would not be comforted. His words are a lament, which is a heartfelt prayer from a place of deep pain. When those times hit, we may pretend we don't hurt. We don't want to sound unfaithful or weak. But Asaph lamented, Moses and Jeremiah lamented, David lamented, and so did the descendant of David. Jesus cried out on the cross, my God, why have you forsaken me? Does that sound unfaithful? The cry of Jesus is the cry of our own hearts. It's okay to cry out. But with lament, the cry leads to comfort. After crying out to God, Asaph resolved in Psalm 77, I will remember the deeds of the Lord. Yes, I will remember your miracles of long ago. You see, laments are more than just sad songs. They compose the cry of the soul, and they lead us to the character and the work of God. MyBridge Radio, helping to connect you to God, who brings comfort through lament.

is Christian Stanfill on MyBridge Radio. One thing remains. You know, over the centuries, billions of people have found hope and comfort in the words of the 23rd Psalm, and this is verse 4 of Psalm 23. It says, "Even though I walk through the darkest valley, I will fear no evil, for you are with me. Your rod and your staff, they comfort me." Thanks for joining us right here on MyBridge Radio, where we are helping to keep you connected to our comforting God. Right now, back into music and CeCe Winans and Worthy of It All.

0: strategies and conversations that work. Now remember the entire conversation with Dr. Kathy Cook. 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
1: One of the main themes I heard when talking to adult children, they don't respect me and my boundaries. They have a right, you guys, to their boundaries. It's their home. It might not be a mansion, but it's their home. And you have a right in your home to have boundaries as well. So, but yeah, we don't communicate them well. Like our sons and daughters have moved out. They maybe don't understand now what the boundary is. And their spouse, there's no guarantee that their partner or spouse has ever been told, you know, what a boundary might be. So these are conversations to have, to sit down and at a meal say, hey, we really want to avoid conflict. And so let's just talk about expectations. And, you know, what are some boundaries that are blessings? Is there a time, like, could we just ask, when do you start to slow down at night? Like, is 9 o'clock too late? You know that I'm a night owl and I often get good ideas at, you know, 9, 9:30. Can I text you then? Or do you sleep with your phone on and could that disturb you? We ask those questions and then we take notes. No joke, you guys, you're not going to remember everything. Let them even see you bring up the notes function of your phone and just write it down and let them know that your desire is to love them well.

That is 10th Avenue North here on MyBridge Radio with Warren. Really glad to have your company on this Tuesday evening. You know, Dr. Kathy Cook joined us for today's morning conversation. She shared some really great ideas for healthier relationships with adult children. She as well has a new book, which is called Resolve Conflict and Find Peace and Hope with Adult Children. Strategy

I feel like I just keep pretending, and I'm slowly going out of my mind.

If you had or maybe still are having a tough Tuesday, really praying that that song encourages you this evening. That's the new one from Blessing Offer on MyBridge Radio called Lift Me Up. Hey, speaking of new music, last week we were introduced to a new song from Matt Maher called Gonna Be All Right. It's really good, and it's coming your way in just about 4 minutes. And to take us up to that time, here's Jeremy Camp.

Peace Lutheran Church of Deschler thanks God for all the teachers and students in our Deschler area schools. As the school year draws to a close, we pray God will give you an opportunity to relax and reflect on His love for us in our Savior Jesus Christ. We also pray that God will use our Vacation Bible School during the first week of June to share the good news of our Lord and Shepherd Jesus. Psalm 23 tells us that He leads and guides us that we might dwell in the house of the Lord forever.